0: and returned to a detention facility. 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
7: Here's your updated forecast for the Northern Neck, Middle Peninsula area. A coastal flood warning continues until 8 a.m. Friday. Rain showers likely tonight, otherwise cloudy skies expected. Lows level off around 61. Northeast winds 10 to 15 miles per hour. Cloudy skies expected again tomorrow. Rain showers likely. Daytime highs approaching 66. Slight chance of rain showers tomorrow night. Lows dip down to about 56. Cloudy skies expected. I'm meteorologist Paul Trombley for your NASCAR race and station, River Country 107.5. Currently, it's 63 degrees.
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10: Hello and welcome to the show. So good to be back with you here as we head into the blue once again with the very best in bluegrass. Music coming up in this hour from Ashby Frank, Wyatt Ellis, Bylon Miller, Andy Leftwich, Olivia Joe, Rhonda Vincent, and many, many others. All brought to you by BluegrassToday.com, where you'll find all the breaking news in bluegrass, upcoming events, radio airplay charts, and so much more. 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Now to get things underway, here's the brand new one from J.M. Clifford, Empty Glass of Gin.

0: Ah, there it is, the long-awaited brand new single from Wyatt Ellis. And he's doing some great things these days. He's got an entire project just about wrapped, and that is the first single from the upcoming album, one called Rocky Top Bottom. Ashby Frank, before that, gave us Traveler's Prayer, and J.M. Clifford kicked everything off with a brand new single titled Empty Glass of Gin. I'm Terry Heard. We're into an hour of the very best in bluegrass. A short break. We'll be right back with a very special guest. Stay with us.
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0: Welcome back. I'm your host, Terry Heard, and we are Into the Blue indeed with a very special guest who just wandered by our studio a little while ago. He's got 12 IBMA awards collectively with his band, 27 number ones to his credit. He's a three-time broadcaster of the year, author of the 2007 Song of the Year, Fork in the Road, and author of Side of the Road, a multi-award winning column that appears weekly in Bluegrass Today. Plus, he's just an all-around great guy, my friend Chris Jones. Welcome to the show, Chris.
6: So good to be back with you, Terry.
0: It is great to be back with you, too, and to sit across from a fellow broadcaster.
6: Oh, man.
0: Makes me nervous, man. Being judged with everything I say.
6: Me too.
0: Chris, you've had a lot of success that we just talked about, but you also had a little challenge last time you were in the studio. You had a set of broken ribs that you were toting around. How you feeling?
6: Oh, I'm feeling much better, but it was a slow process. For those that didn't know this story, I was on tour over there with the Italian dobro player Paolo Ercole, just doing a duo tour. We had a few days left, a few shows left on this tour, and staying with some friends of ours in Germany, and I was just too anxious to come downstairs for breakfast. Set of wooden stairs, and I was just wearing socks, and I was in a hurry, and I was not holding on to anything because I was being stupid. And my feet just went out right from under me, and I went up in the air and came down on the hard edge of one of those steps, and it was bad. And the only reason I'm here talking to you, really, is that I was a 15-minute ambulance ride from a pretty good hospital. This is in the in Bavaria in Germany, and so those people saved my life.
0: Well, you've been doing some more touring in Europe. We're going to talk about that in a minute, but I want to get to a brand new song that just debuted at number 5 on the chart. It's from the new album, Chalk Lines and Dust, which came out in totality in July 24th, but it has charted 3 number 1 songs already. Congratulations.
6: Thanks so much. And this is an album, it's been kind of interesting. The way things are nowadays, you know, we go into the studio and we record singles, and we don't necessarily plan specifically for one album, and we ended up with more than one album's worth of material in the can, as we say, and put that together and some songs that had already been released but had never been out in album form.
0: All right, well, let's get into it. The newest single that is out for you, it's been out a few weeks, debuted at number 5 on the BluegrassToday.com Top 30 National Airplay Survey. Here's Deeper Call.

0: Chris Jones, together with the Night Drivers, the new single Deeper Call from the album Chalk Lines and Dust. That's one of your originals, Chris.
1: It is that. And this song has some firsts in it. One of them is it was the first one to feature a bass solo by Nelson Williams, who was our bass player of 3 years. And he's got a lot of chops, and it was fun to let him turn loose on that. It also, not the first release, but the second release to feature Paolo Ercole, who I'd mentioned I've toured some with in Europe. So it was fun to have them and Carly Arrowood joining us on the fiddle.
0: Oh, she's great. It seems that the original songs that you're writing are the ones that seem to land best with the listeners. I mentioned 27 number ones to your credit over the years. 23 of those are originals or co-writes by you. So that speaks volumes, I think, about your work.
1: You know, I just feel very honored that people would like that. And I've always written songs really for myself, what feels good and sounds good to me. And we've gone in and recorded these things and released them. But I've never had a very commercial outlook saying, well, this is going to be a hit, or I'm going to pitch this to, you know, some other artist. I've had other artists record my songs, but that was never the intent. I just kind of write stuff I like and do it.
0: July of 2022, you made your debut appearance on the stage of the Grand Ole Opry. We've talked a little bit about that night and that feeling, but since then you've had the occasion to appear three additional times.
1: You know, I'm very thankful to get to have that experience in the first place, and then to be called back was really incredibly special. It's hard to duplicate or even describe the experience of stepping out on that stage with that history. And yeah, I was nervous. It's hard not to be. But there's something about that atmosphere that kind of puts you at ease, too. It's very supportive. The crowd is very supportive. The sound is great in there, and just a lot of people. And there's an informality backstage, people kind of milling around and visiting. And so that helped me relax a little bit, and I really enjoyed the experience, and I have every time I come back.
0: I would say an appearance on that stage is like the ultimate lifetime achievement award, right?
1: For me, it was huge because, like many people, I spent many an hour listening to that show, and not over the battery-powered radio, as many people would, you know, tell that story, but, you know, in a car radio or at home, and back when a clear channel was a little clearer, I could pull in the Opry. Often went on the road with bands I was playing in, and I was a devoted listener to that, so that made it that much more special.
0: Chris, we've got to get into a brand new song. Now, this one is not on the album. This is the next single, and we're going to do a world premiere of this track right now, and I want you to set this up for me. It's called See It Now.
1: This is a song that I wrote with somebody I started writing songs with a couple of years ago, somebody that we, the Night Drivers and I, got to know and got to be friends with through playing on a regular basis out of Winfield, Kansas at Walnut Valley Festival, and he has kind of deity status there, John McCutcheon. And John is well-known in the folk world. He's a

0: a singer and songwriter, a multi-instrumentalist, plays banjo and guitar, hammered dulcimer, and so we started sitting in on his shows there, or he would come up on ours, and a friendship started there. And he's a great songwriter. He leads songwriting workshops and camps, and it's been fun. We've done those via video conference, Zoom and things. And so this was one of the songs that we have written. We already released another one that we co-wrote called "How Small of Me," but this is a song. I don't know. This is kind of a harebrained idea, but I was thinking about a song that celebrates changing your mind. We tend to criticize flip-flopping, but there's something to be said if you have new information and you look at things in a new way or take a deeper look at something. It's okay to have a change of heart and change of mind. So that's what this is about. It's the full title will be "The Way I See It Now."
1: All right, we're going to hear some Chris Jones songwriting mastery here. The brand new single, "See It Now."

0: Chris Jones, together with All the Night Drivers, and a song co-written with John McCutcheon, See It Now, the brand new single, available. Where can we find this?
1: It's only out there in the digital world, so out in the air. You can't get it on a CD or anything yet. But, yeah, all the, you know, the usual suspects in the streaming world, Apple Music and Amazon and Spotify. And
0: all those places.
1: And for those who in certain platforms like Apple Music and Amazon and Tidal, that song is available in what they call Dolby Atmos Mix, which that kind of surround sound thing which our label Mountain Home has been devoted to. So you can hear that song that way. It's like we're in the room with you, except you can make us leave just by hitting pause.
0: I love it. All right, Chris, always great sitting down with you. Remember, next time you go down wooden steps, grippy socks.
1: Absolutely.
0: And we'll be right back.
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4: Country weather. Here's your updated forecast for the Northern Neck, Middle Peninsula area. A coastal flood warning continues until 8 a.m. Friday. Rain showers likely tonight, otherwise cloudy skies expected. Lows level off around 61. Northeast winds 10 to 15 miles per hour. Cloudy skies expected again tomorrow. Rain showers likely. Daytime highs approaching 66. Slight chance of rain showers tomorrow night. Lows dip down to about 56. Cloudy skies expected. I'm meteorologist Paul Trombley for your NASCAR race and station, River Country 107.5. Currently 62.
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What a treat for fans of bluegrass music to have a brand new recording by that guy and that band. Doyle Lawson and Quicksilver here on Into the Blue. We thought we lost him to retirement at the end of 2021, but never say never. 5 years later, he's back doing selective touring dates and, of course, in the studio. There's the proof. The brand new single called The Signs, currently at number 6 on the Bluegrass Today National Airplay Survey. Now here's a brand new one from Andy Leftwich.

0: There's a brand new number one for Mylon Miller on the Bluegrass Today monthly airplay chart. That's a song he co-authored with Beth Husband titled Dance Among the Thistle. Andy Leftwich before that with his brand new one called Cliffhanger. And we kicked it all off with Doyle Lawson and Quicksilver, their new single, Signs. I'm Terry Hurd, a short break, and we'll be right back with a brand new one from Olivia Joe and Rhonda Vincent.
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3: Bluegrass. It's not just about hammers and trains, but when it is, we get it right.

the Queen of Bluegrass, Rhonda Vincent, here on Into the Blue from her brand new album, A Possibility. That's one of two originals. She penned that together with her fiddle player, Adam Haynes. And before that, Olivia Joe with an original of her own called Train to Nowhere. I'm Terry Heard. We are into an hour of the very best in bluegrass. And coming up, well, some great vintage bluegrass in the Vintage Hour. Hope you'll stick around for that. Right now, Audie Blaylock to kind of get you in the mood. One called Trains Are the Only Way to Fly.

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8: Country weather. Here's your updated forecast for the Northern Neck, Middle Peninsula area. A coastal flood warning continues until 8 a.m. Friday. Rain showers likely tonight, otherwise cloudy skies expected. Lows level off around 61. Northeast winds 10 to 15 miles per hour. Cloudy skies expected again tomorrow. Rain showers likely. Daytime highs approaching 66. Slight chance of rain showers tomorrow night. Lows dip down to about 56. Cloudy skies expected. I'm meteorologist Paul Trombley for your NASCAR race and station, River Country 107.5. Currently 62.
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10: Hang on. We're heading back through the pages of time to the Vintage Hour on Into the Blues.

Ah, the Tony Rice Unit, getting us into an hour of great vintage bluegrass and fine style. That one goes back to 1979 from the famed Manzanita album, The 9-Pound Hammer, the Tony Rice Unit here on Into the Blue. Before that, the Lonesome River Band gave us Money in the Bank from the 1991 release, Carrying the Tradition. That, by the way, picked up the IBMA Album of the Year in 92. And Blue Highway kicked it all off. From 1998 and the Midnight Storm album, we heard the Pikeville Flood. Well, we got a lot of great stuff ahead. I'm Terry Hurd, so glad to be here with you. And a quick reminder, we are proudly brought to you each and every week by BluegrassToday.com, where you'll find all the breaking news in bluegrass, radio airplay charts, upcoming events, and more. 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All right, we're going to jump forward to 2008 right now and the Live and Learn CD. Here's the Kenny and Amanda Smith Band with a George Jones original called I Jump the Mississippi.

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I think that song sets the tone for fall in bluegrass music, maybe as well as any song I have ever heard, and I never fail to play it as we head into this season. Melanie Cannon with Tennessee Roads, that from her self-titled release of 2004. We're going to head back a little further than that right now to 1990. Call on Peter Rowan from Dust Bowl Children. Here's Tumbleweed.

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5: Here's your updated forecast for the Northern Neck, Middle Peninsula area. A coastal flood warning continues until 8 a.m. Friday. Rain showers likely tonight, otherwise cloudy skies expected. Lows level off around 61. Northeast winds 10 to 15 miles per hour. Cloudy skies expected again tomorrow. Rain showers likely. Daytime highs approaching 66. Slight chance of rain showers tomorrow night. Lows dip down to about 56. Cloudy skies expected. I'm meteorologist Paul Trombley for your NASCAR race and station, River Country 107.5. Right now, 61.
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8: Buckle up. We're heading back to 1999.

0: Oh, it's not often that I mention Sammy Sheeler without saying the Lonesome River Band in the same breath. But case in point, that is from the Team Flathead Project. It goes back to 2003. Steve Huber put that together with John Lawless, Ron Stewart, and Jim Mills. And some great picking on there. If you don't have it, check it out. Before that, we heard Adam Steffi and a Paul Simon original that he wrote, well, recorded anyway, back in 1966 with Art Garfunkel. We heard The Leaves That Are Green. And we kicked off this set with J.D. Crow and the New South from 1999. Come on down to my world. We heard the Towns Van Zandt original, White Freight Liner. I'm Terry Heard. We're into an hour of really great vintage material. And it continues right after this short break with Ronnie Bowman, Third Time Out, and the New Quicksilver. Stay with us.
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6: Consider this your hiding place for something real.

The music a third time out here on Into the Blue, going all the way back to 1995 from Letter to Home. That's Raining in L.A. And Ronnie Bowman kicked off this set from a decade later, 2005, the It's Getting Better All the Time album. We heard Four Wheel Drive. Now here's the new Quicksilver with I'm Country.

Bach and Bybee, Graham and Haley, pieces of Third Time Out There, if you will. And, of course, their rendition of I'm Country. You're listening to The Vintage Hour on Into the Blue. I'm your host, Terry Hurd, and we're going to push on through this hour right now with a little help from Mountain Heart. Barry Abernathy on lead. Here's God and Everybody.

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6: River Country Weather. Here's your updated forecast for the Northern Neck, Middle Peninsula area. A coastal flood warning continues until 8 a.m. Friday. Rain showers likely tonight, otherwise cloudy skies expected. Lows level off around 61. Northeast winds 10 to 15 miles per hour. Cloudy skies expected again tomorrow. Rain showers likely. Daytime highs approaching 66. Slight chance of rain showers tomorrow night. Lows dip down to about 56. Cloudy skies expected. I'm meteorologist Paul Trombley for your NASCAR race and station, River Country 107.5. Right now, 61.
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8: And now, back into the blue with Terry Hurd.

Donna Hughes kicking off another hour of the very best in bluegrass for us here on Into the Blue, the second single from her as of yet unreleased and upcoming album. That's called Give Me a Trail. And Shannon Slaughter before that opening everything with his brand new one, I Ain't Done Jack All Day. Well, at least he's being honest. I'm Jerry Hurd, and we are into an hour of great bluegrass music. We're going to call on the Appalachian Road Show right now. Barry Abernathy featured on lead on this one called Me Against the Mountain.

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Good stuff from the Queen of Bluegrass, Rhonda Vincent, here on Into the Blue. The album just out. It's called A Possibility, and that is Far Away From Home, the official first single. Buddy Melton before that with a big number one debut on the Bluegrass Today charts, Some Other Small Town. I'm Terry Hurd, and we're just going to keep the great bluegrass headed your way. Right now, the Graskals, here's Katie Blythe.

0: Enjoying its seventh week on the BluegrassToday.com Top 30 National Airplay Survey. That's Brad Kaler and Mineral Bluff Review with O Athena. The Grascals before that gave us Katie Blythe. I'm Terry Heard. We are into an hour of the good stuff, and it continues right after this.
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6: Here's your updated forecast. For the Northern Neck, Middle Peninsula area, a coastal flood warning continues until 8 a.m. Friday. Rain showers likely tonight, otherwise cloudy skies expected. Lows level off around 61. Northeast winds 10 to 15 miles per hour. Cloudy skies expected again tomorrow. Rain showers likely. Daytime highs approaching 66. Slight chance of rain showers tomorrow night. Lows dip down to about 56. Cloudy skies expected. I'm meteorologist Paul Trombley for your NASCAR race and station, River Country 107.5. Right now, 61.
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0: Three in a row for you here on Into the Blue. That's Jaylee Roberts, hot on the heels of her mega number one hit, Putting You Out of My Misery, knocking on the door of number one with that track, by the way. That's called Memories on the Moon. Bronwyn before that, also known as Bronwyn Keith Hines here in the Bluegrass community. We heard Johnny Ray and Danny Burns with his newest release, Fisherman's Blues, just out on Pinecastle. I'm Terry Heard. We're into an hour of the good stuff and more on the way. Tim Stafford, Frank Sullivan, and others. Don't go anywhere.
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3: All the notes in just the right place. This is Into the Blue.

Frank Sullivan and Dirty Kitchen channeling a little New Grass Revival here on Into the Blue and doing a great job at that. That's Looking Past You. And Tim Stafford, before that, 7 weeks on the Bluegrass Today chart with that one, Right Amount of Wrong. By the way, he is the keynote speaker at the International Bluegrass Music Association's upcoming World of Bluegrass in Chattanooga. I'm Terry Hurd, and we're just going to keep it coming your way right now with the Grascals. Here's That Girl Made a Wreck Out of Me.

0: Ashby Frank here on Into the Blue. Everybody's got their 9-pound hammer, and I think it may be focus time on Tim Stafford. I mentioned him in the last break, but got to give him credit where credit is due. He's a co-writer of that song as well. And the Grascals before that, from their newest release, That Girl Made a Wreck Out of Me. Frank Sullivan, and as mentioned, Tim Stafford with Right Amount of Wrong before that. Well, that's all our time for this edition of the broadcast for the Bluegrass Radio Network in Nashville, Tennessee. I'm Terry Hurd, wishing you all the best in the days ahead and inviting you back at the same time and spot for more of the very best in bluegrass, Grassicana, and acoustic country music on Into the Blue.
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0: time zone am I on? What country am I in?
1: It doesn't matter. It's 5 o'clock somewhere.
0: It's always on 5 in Margaritaville, come to think of it.
1: Yeah, I heard that.
0: You've been there, haven't you?
1: Yes, sir.
0: I've seen your boat there.
1: I've been to Margaritaville a few times.
0: All right. Well, that's good.
1: Stumbled my way back.
0: Okay. Well, we just want to make sure you can keep it between the navigational beacons.
1: Between the buoys. I got it.
0: All right. Well, it's 5 o'clock. Let's go somewhere.
1: I'm ready. Crank it up.
0: Let's get out of here.
1: I'm gone.

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1: ABC News, I'm Dave Packer. Following President Trump's threats of Iran's annihilation to the UN General Assembly, U.S. officials had a meeting with the Iranian delegation in New York today. President Trump now says there's lots of momentum for Iran to make a deal.
2: Well aware the war he started is upending the world economy.
3: I believe we'll make a deal right after the election because it doesn't make sense for them not to. They're waiting to see how I do in the midterm election.
2: He tried to convince leaders a deal is coming.
1: ABC's Mary Bruce. The Department of Homeland Security says the man shot by an ICE officer in Austin, his work permit expired in 2025. Wilbur Rafael Garces Perez was shot behind the wheel of his car. Austin police conducting an independent investigation of the shooting.
4: She's from Texas.
1: With 23 weeks at the top of the Billboard Top 100, Ella Langley's Choosin' Texas has become the longest running number one hit of all time. This is ABC News.
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8: River Country Weather. Here's your updated forecast for the Northern Neck, Middle Peninsula area. A coastal flood warning continues. Lows level off around 61 tonight under overcast skies with a chance for isolated rain showers. Winds out of the northeast, 8 to 15 miles per hour. Cloudy skies expected again tomorrow. Chance of rain. Daytime highs approaching 66. Overcast skies tomorrow night. Slight chance for rain. Lows level off around 56. I'm meteorologist Paul Trombley for your NASCAR racing station, River Country 107.5. Right now, 61.
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0: Taylor Swift, I Knew It, I Knew You, here inside the saloon. And I don't know if I talked about this yesterday or not, but I was wrong. I was off a couple of days. Tomorrow, if you are one of the families, we are because we have three little boys. If you are one of the families that has Disney Plus, you will be able to watch the latest Toy Story, which will start streaming on Disney Plus tomorrow, the 23rd, is the last thing that I read. Lori Morgan on the way, Riley Green's latest, and Zach Brown coming up.
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0: That's the latest from Riley Green. Think as you drunk here inside the saloon. He was recently asked what will make him turn his chair as a judge on NBC's hit television show The Voice, which premiered last night. Riley Green said it's pretty easy. If you sing a good old traditional classic country song, you're going to spark my interest and I'm going to turn around. He says, and I just want to hear the voice, and you don't have to have the best voice. He says, I'm proof. This is coming from Riley Green. He says, I'm proof that you don't have to have the best singing voice to make it in the business. You just got to have the right songs. So it'll be interesting to see how many contestants go on Team Riley. Luke Bryan on the way, Jody Messina, and Tim McGraw. I like it. I love it. We want some more of it. Come on back.
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3: Here's your updated forecast for the Northern Neck, Middle Peninsula area. A coastal flood warning continues. Lows level off around 61 tonight under overcast skies with a chance for isolated rain showers. Winds out of the northeast, 8 to 15 miles per hour. Cloudy skies expected again tomorrow. Chance of rain. Daytime highs approaching 66. Overcast skies tomorrow night. Slight chance for rain. Lows level off around 56. I'm meteorologist Paul Trombley for your NASCAR racing station, River Country 107.5. Currently 62.
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0: Luke Bryan, Country, and She Knows It here inside the saloon out of his latest album, Signs. Full hour of country lined up and ready to go. Thank you so much for spending time here inside the saloon. As always, if there is something we can get on the jukebox for you, we'd love to do that. We have a Facebook at RC Social Saloon. Just shoot us a direct message. And if you love the history of country music, stories behind the greatest country songs of all time, make sure you follow us on Facebook and TikTok as well. It is called Cassidy Country, and it's absolutely free to follow. We give you a little bit of insight and trivia on some of the greatest country songs ever written.
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1: ABC News, I'm Dave Packer. President Trump returning to Washington from the UN General Assembly in New York. He met with Ukraine's President Zelensky. His last scheduled meeting was with Venezuela's acting president, Delcy Rodriguez, and the president taking a more optimistic tone about diplomacy with Iran. ABC's Karen Travers.
2: His team met with the Iranian delegation that is there in New York for the UN General Assembly. The president described it as a very good meeting, and he said he can't imagine why Iran would not want to make a deal. Now, that's very different than what we've heard from the president in recent weeks, where he has said that Iran is desperate to make a deal.
1: New video released by Austin police show Wilbur Rafael Garces Perez shot by an ICE officer in his car, wounded and bleeding, while ICE agents were standing off to the side. Austin PD is investigating. Garces Perez's lawyer says he's been returned to a detention facility. A Sri Lankan court sentencing 15 men to life in prison for their role in the 2019 bombings that killed more than 260 people. ABC News.
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4: Here's your updated forecast. For the Northern Neck, Middle Peninsula area, a coastal flood warning continues. Lows level off around 61 tonight under overcast skies with a chance for isolated rain showers. Winds out of the northeast, 8 to 15 miles per hour. Cloudy skies expected again tomorrow. Chance of rain. Daytime highs approaching 66. Overcast skies tomorrow night. Slight chance for rain. Lows level off around 56. I'm meteorologist Paul Trombley for your NASCAR racing station, River Country 107.5. Currently 62.
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0: Zach John King, Get to Drinking, Charlie Derrick. Y'all old enough to remember that show, Lifestyles of the Rich and Famous? Remember that dude's name, Robin Leach? And he'd go in the houses of rich people, and we'd all go, it was a real popular show. What was that on, late 80s, early 90s, somewhere around in there? It ran for a long time. I don't remember exactly what year Tracy Byrd came out with a song about that, but, well, I say it was about that. It was kind of about that. This was the Lifestyles of the Not So So Rich and Famous. It's a great song. So glad I got a request for it. About to play it, coming up next.
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0: Yeah, listen, I know exactly what he's saying about that. Andrea's like that. You know, you don't necessarily have to say anything. You could be holding hands or something, but nothing needs to be said. You just being there, you know, with her, says, okay, yeah, I know what you're talking about. That's all I need. You know, sometimes that's all you need. Luke Combs, his latest song, Be By You, here with the Charlie Derrick Show. Speaking of lovey-dovey songs, how about some Garth Brooks and Two of a Kind working on a Full House? That's kind of not lovey-dovey like the Luke Combs song, but same message. You know, stick around. You like it as much as I do. It's coming up next.
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0: listen, I'm not in the business of pickup lines anymore, but if I was, I believe I'd try that one. You know, you're so pretty, you don't even need a frame. Picture you, painted you pretty. Hudson Westbrook here with the Charlie Derrick Show. Hey there, I appreciate you joining me on the show here tonight. Don't know what I'd do without you, because, and you know, I say this all the time, but if you're not out there listening, the bosses are going to say, there ain't no sense paying Charlie. I mean, ain't nobody listening to him. So that's how important you are to me. And you know how much I love this job. I don't know what I'd do if I didn't have you. Hey, that'd be a good name for a song, if I didn't have you. Oh, but wait, Randy Travis is here. He's going to sing about it. Stick around. He's coming up next.
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1: ABC News, I'm Dave Packer. President Trump returning to Washington from the UN General Assembly in New York, where he made a threatening speech about Iran.
2: Or do I annihilate the Islamic Republic and do it quickly, never giving them a chance to kill and destroy people and countries again?
1: But then following the three-hour meeting that U.S. officials had with the Iranian delegation, Trump's now saying that there is lots of momentum for Iran to make a deal. Trump also met with Ukraine's President Zelensky. His last scheduled meeting was with Venezuela's acting president, Delcy Rodriguez. And on the sidelines, the president signed a security deal with the prime ministers of Greenland and Denmark that was announced last week. The family of Mississippi teen Nolan Wells now pushing back against the district attorney's decision not to bring a criminal investigation forward after a grand jury ruled the evidence shows Wells' death was consistent with drowning. This is ABC News.
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4: Here's your updated forecast for the Northern Neck, Middle Peninsula area. A coastal flood warning remains in effect. Lows dip down to about 60 overnight under overcast skies with a chance for isolated rain showers, northeast winds 8 to 15 miles per hour. Cloudy skies expected again Wednesday, chance for rain. Daytime highs approaching 66. Slight chance of rain Wednesday night, lows around 56. Cloudy skies expected. I'm meteorologist Paul Trombley for your NASCAR racing station, River Country 107.5. Right now, it's 60 degrees.
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0: is Kane Brown, and I got a woman, Charlie Derrick, and our daughter. She's 28. She and her friends had asked me to be on this video, whether they were doing, you know, people do videos lip syncing songs, you know, and they're doing little skits to the song and stuff. It's pretty cool. And Annie told me, she said, yeah, we all agreed you being a country music DJ, you need to come here and be a part of this. But y'all go ahead. But it's pretty cute. They're lip syncing and doing a video to Stella Lefty's song. A lot of people are doing that. Stella Lefty in Boston. It's such a good song. Just got a request for it. Gonna play it too. Coming up next.
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0: Stella Lefty and Boston Charlie Derrick. If you want to get a real good look at what paradise looks like, all you got to do is just drive over to my house. Just look in the front porch, looking in, and you'll see. You remember that song from Lone Star? I know you do. You're a country music fan, just like the rest of us are. So, Front Porch Looking In is coming up from Lone Star and Kenny Chesney's Carry On. Man, that dude is still carrying on, selling out stadiums left and right, just like he has for the past 25, 30 years or so. Still going strong, but he's got a new song, too. Well, I say it's a new song. It ain't that new. It's his latest, Carry On. We're going to play that and the Lone Star song. Stick around. They're both coming up.
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0: Letters Carry On, Kenny Chesney, Charlie Derrick. I want to do a thing that my friend Matt told me. I want to use this for Chicken Soup for Your Country Soul tonight. I was complaining to him about this person who wouldn't treat me the way that I thought they ought to be treating me. You know, I had that attitude of, don't you know who I think I am? You know, kind of thing going. And Matt told me, he said, Charlie, after he listened to me for a minute, he just told me, he said, stop feeding them. And I said, what? He said, stop feeding them. And his point was that, you know, you're feeding into this. You know, if you just hush about it, it'd more likely go away. And I thought, oh my gosh, Matt, you're right again, man. Stop feeding them. So you got a neighbor, a coworker bugging you or something bugging you. Maybe, I don't know, might not fix it, but, you know, it sure did for me. Just stop feeding it.
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Speaking of the coast, remember Five for Beach, you and me. That sunset, cliffs by the sea, and the night rolled in. And you still talk about that moon that I can't recall, but God, I saw all I needed to.

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1: ABC News, I'm Dave Packard. In his speech before the UN General Assembly Tuesday, President Trump defended his war with Iran. As energy prices soar around the world, ABC's Mary Bruce.
2: Part of this speech seems to be an effort by the president to try to convince global leaders who we know are weary of this war, who are feeling the global economic impacts of this, try to convince them that this will end soon, that a deal could be coming. And we heard the president return to that familiar tactic, threatening Iran to make a deal or else.
1: The Department of Justice is defending President Trump's decision to ban CNN, MS Now, and Politico from the White House, pushing for a broad expansion of the president's ability to determine which reporters and outlets can access the White House. The family of Mississippi teen Nolan Wells now pushing back against the district attorney's decision not to bring a criminal investigation forward after a grand jury ruled the evidence shows Wells' death was consistent with drowning. This is ABC News.
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5: Here's your updated forecast. For the Northern Neck, Middle Peninsula area, a coastal flood warning remains in effect. Lows dip down to about 60 overnight under overcast skies with a chance for isolated rain showers, northeast winds 8 to 15 miles per hour. Cloudy skies expected again Wednesday, chance for rain. Daytime highs approaching 66. Slight chance of rain Wednesday night, lows around 56. Cloudy skies expected. I'm meteorologist Paul Trombley for your NASCAR racing station, River Country 107.5. Right now, it's 60 degrees.
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0: Just love her voice. Everybody does. Ella and Love and Life Again, Charlie Dear. Of course, our daughter played sports. You know, she played all the sports, volleyball, basketball, softball. She pretty much played them all, you know, growing up. And, you know, we'd go from one season to the other. And it was, you know, it was challenging sometimes, you know, getting her to practice and getting her all the games. And it wasn't the cheapest thing that me and Andrea ever did. But I'll tell you what, the benefits, we thought, like so many other parents, I'm seeing this number tonight, 89% of parents say yes, it's a challenge, your kid playing sports, you know, at school and maybe even travel. But it is absolutely worth it. 89%. I would agree with that. You got a kid playing? Do you agree?
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0: There's Chevy Silverado, Bailey Zimmerman, and Charlie Derrick. Man, we got another quarterback hurt on the Monday night game. Jackson Dart, you a New York Giants fan? Boy, I hated to see him get hurt. Somebody is MCL. He's only going to be out for a little bit. He'd be out for several weeks, though. And of course, on Sunday, the Chicago quarterback, Caleb Williams, he got hurt, too, and pretty much same thing. You know, we do everything we can to protect them, and I'm glad that we do that because, you know, the game is different when you hadn't got a good quarterback. You're a football fan, you know that, but I appreciate, you know, what the NFL does and what all college and high school does to protect those, you know, players and stuff, player safety and all that stuff. Man, we do everything we can, but then you just freak accidents. And, you know, both those quarterbacks got hurt with freak accidents, didn't they?
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0: own keys, wallet, got them all. Good to go. Lainey Wilson, John Mayer, Charlie Derrick. It's one of the most popular Shania Twain. You know, Shania had just hit after hit. She was kind of the Ella Langley back in the early 2000s. You know, it was just every other song we played on the radio. Well, there's Shania. It's kind of like that now with Ella. And we loved her. Do you know what the top three, that's a hard question, top three most popular songs from Shania Twain were? Think about it for a minute. I'm about to play you number two, coming up here next.
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2: ABC News, I'm Dave Packer. President Trump returning to Washington from the UN General Assembly in New York, where he made a threatening speech about Iran.
3: Or do I annihilate the Islamic Republic and do it quickly, never giving them a chance to kill and destroy people and countries again?
2: But then following the three-hour meeting that U.S. officials had with the Iranian delegation, Trump's now saying that there is lots of momentum for Iran to make a deal. Trump also met with Ukraine's President Zelensky. His last scheduled meeting was with Venezuela's acting president, Delcy Rodriguez. And on the sidelines, the president signed a security deal with the prime ministers of Greenland and Denmark that was announced last week. The family of Mississippi teen Nolan Wells now pushing back against the district attorney's decision not to bring a criminal investigation forward after a grand jury ruled the evidence shows Wells' death was consistent with drowning. This is ABC News.
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6: Here's your updated forecast for the Northern Neck Middle Peninsula area. A coastal flood warning remains in effect. Lows dip down to about 60 overnight under overcast skies with a chance for isolated rain showers, northeast winds 8 to 15 miles per hour. Cloudy skies expected again Wednesday, chance for rain. Daytime highs approaching 66. Slight chance of rain Wednesday night, lows around 56. Cloudy skies expected. I'm meteorologist Paul Trombley for your NASCAR racing station, River Country 107.5. Currently, it's 61 degrees.
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And I know it starts with hello, and next thing you know, you try to be nice, and some guy's getting too close, trying to pick you up, trying to get you to run. And I'm sure one of your friends is about to come over here, 'cause she's supposed to save you from random guys that talk.

0: Dan and Shay and Say So, Charlie Derrick. I don't think Jonathan, our music director, meant to do this, but coming up next, we got song about driving. Three songs back-to-back about driving and the highway. We're going to start with Life is a Highway. Coming up here next, Rascal Flatts, Nothing But the Tail Lights from Clint Black right after that, and Turn the Struck Around from Jordan Davis. Like I say, I don't think Jonathan meant to do it. Kind of glad he did, though. Those are three great songs, and they're all on the way next.
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0: turn this truck around, or don't make me turn this truck around. Your memory is messing with me, though. I'm more than likely going to do it. Jordan Davis here for the Charlie Derrick Show. Back when this song came out about 20 years ago, Keith Anderson, of course, we played it on a radio station, but our bosses got a lot of calls from, you know, folks saying, oh, that's a little nasty. What that fella is singing about there. Not nasty, but yeah, there were people objecting to it. Picking Wildflowers, you of course remember that song. Keith Anderson is a great tune. You're definitely gonna play it in 2026. Stick around, it's coming up next.
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0: Zektop and his most recent song, that's South of Sanity, Charlie Derrick, Tanya Tucker. What year was that? Tanya, it was in the 70s. She was coming out with all those great songs, 70s and the 80s. But this was one of the first ones. It's a little too late to do the right thing now. It's such a good song. Just love her so much. So glad I got a request for it. About to play it. About to fulfill that request. Coming up here next.
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1: ABC News, I'm Dave Packard. In his speech before the UN General Assembly Tuesday, President Trump defended his war with Iran as energy prices soar around the world. ABC's Mary Bruce.
2: Part of this speech seems to be an effort by the president to try to convince global leaders who we know are weary of this war, who are feeling the global economic impacts of this, try to convince them that this will end soon, that a deal could be coming. And we heard the president return to that familiar tactic, threatening Iran to make a deal or else.
1: The Department of Justice is defending President Trump's decision to ban CNN, MS Now, and Politico from the White House, pushing for a broad expansion of the president's ability to determine which reporters and outlets can access the White House. The family of Mississippi teen Nolan Wells now pushing back against the district attorney's decision not to bring a criminal investigation forward after a grand jury ruled the evidence shows Wells' death was consistent with drowning. This is ABC News.
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4: Here's your updated forecast for the Northern Neck Middle Peninsula area. A coastal flood warning continues until 8 a.m. Friday. Lows dip down to about 61 overnight under overcast skies with a chance for isolated rain showers. Northeasterly winds 10 to 15 miles per hour. Cloudy skies expected again Wednesday, chance for rain. Daytime highs approaching 66. Slight chance of rain Wednesday night. Lows level off around 56. Cloudy skies expected. I'm meteorologist Paul Trombley for your NASCAR race and station, River Country 107.5. Currently, it's 61 degrees.
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0: Yeah, it just got too hard, you know. Can't love you anymore. Ella Langley and Morgan Wallen and Charlie Derrick. Look here, we have made it to our Way to Go Wednesday. You know somebody deserves a pat on the back, and you hadn't told them Way to Go because for whatever reason, you know, a lot of reasons that people won't do that. You know, won't walk up to a coworker or somebody they know and say, hey, you're doing good, you know. It seems so easy to me. That's why I've been doing Way to Go Wednesday for all these years. So, you know somebody deserves a pat on the back. Why don't you go ahead and give it to them today? You know, I say it all the time. It's still true, though. Every week that I say it over and over, it's still true. Makes them feel good to get a compliment. But you're going to be surprised how good it makes you feel when you pay that compliment.
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0: Lord Elena and Chase Matthew and all my exes, Charlie Derrick. If I was doing a trivia question, I'd ask you, of course, everybody would know it. Biggest song Faith Hill ever did, you know what it is? It came out in 1998, stayed popular for a year. You know, I don't know if it was number one like Ella Langley's doing now for that long. As a matter of fact, I know it wasn't, but it was popular forever. You know what it was? Stick around. You'll find out next.
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She's, I can't find a thing to wear. 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

0: Just about on cue, you know, we got some Toby Keith music coming up. That, I think that is so cool that Riley Green put Toby in that song, you know, that little part of his song, not as drunk as I once was, as good as I once was. You know, just that one little line in there. That's a great song. Everybody loves it. 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Stick around. It's on the way next.
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1: ABC News, I'm Dave Packer. President Trump returning to Washington from the UN General Assembly in New York, where he made a threatening speech about Iran.
2: Or do I annihilate the Islamic Republic and do it quickly, never giving them a chance to kill and destroy people and countries again?
1: But then following the three-hour meeting that U.S. officials had with the Iranian delegation, Trump's now saying that there is lots of momentum for Iran to make a deal. Trump also met with Ukraine's President Zelensky. His last scheduled meeting was Venezuela's acting president, Delcy Rodriguez. And on the sidelines, the president signed a security deal with the prime ministers of Greenland and Denmark that was announced last week. The family of Mississippi teen Nolan Wells now pushing back against the district attorney's decision not to bring a criminal investigation forward after a grand jury ruled the evidence shows Wells' death was consistent with drowning. This is ABC News.
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4: Here's your updated forecast for the Northern Neck Middle Peninsula area. A coastal flood warning continues until 8 a.m. Friday. Lows dip down to about 61 overnight under overcast skies with a chance for isolated rain showers. Northeasterly winds 10 to 15 miles per hour. Cloudy skies expected again Wednesday, chance for rain. Daytime highs approaching 66. Slight chance of rain Wednesday night. Lows level off around 56. Cloudy skies expected. I'm meteorologist Paul Trombley for your NASCAR race and station, River Country 107.5. Currently, it's 61 degrees.
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0: That's Country and She Knows It. Luke Bryan, Charlie Derrick, are you one of those people that has a hard time congratulating people on stuff that they do good? Like, are you pretty much open with your compliments? It's Way to Go Wednesday here today, and that's what that day is all about. See, for me, it's really easy for me to tell a coworker or, you know, somebody I love, you know, our kid, you know, or, you know, whoever, Andrea, whoever, you know, hey, you know, that's a really good job what you're doing there. A lot of people feel uncomfortable with it. And I don't know why, but you know, different strokes for different folks, right? But if you do know somebody deserves a pat on the back, why don't you go ahead and give it to them? You know, I say it every week, and it's because it's true every week when I do it. Yeah, you know they're going to like it when you give the compliment. I think you might be surprised how good it makes you feel after you give the compliment.
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0: course, I love that song. Love all his songs, all his music. Jelly Roll, and that's his latest, Hands Up. But he was talking about quitting the music business, just doing some different stuff, you know, and just, you know, he's still going to sing. He's still going to do concerts. But, you know, the grind of every day, you know, finding a new song to record, recording it, doing all that. It's he was talking about quitting doing that. And he was, I saw yesterday, he was saying, you know, maybe since he filled in and did some late night TV, you know, hosting, he said, maybe I'll start stand up comic. You know, he's a humble guy, so he doesn't mind failing, you know. And he was talking about, well, if it doesn't work, it doesn't work, but at least I tried it. That kind of a thing. That's another thing I like about him.
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5: Here's your updated forecast for the Northern Neck, Middle Peninsula area. A coastal flood warning continues until 8 a.m. Friday. Daytime highs approaching 66 today. Under overcast skies with a chance for isolated rain showers, northeasterly winds 10 to 15 miles per hour. Slight chance for rain tonight. Lows dip down to about 56. Overcast skies. Daytime highs approaching 67 tomorrow. Cloudy skies expected. I'm meteorologist Paul Trombley for your NASCAR racing station, River Country 107.5. Currently, it's 61 degrees.
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0: Zach John King and get to drinking here on the Way to Go Wednesday. Hey, that's going to do it for me. I got to pack them up, shine it on out of here. I'll see you back a little bit later on tonight. It's Charlie and Eric. Like, thank you for letting me be myself.
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4: Closing in on the end of the race at Bristol Motor Speedway over the weekend, Ryan Blaney and Carson Hocevar made contact, sending Ryan Blaney into the outside wall and ending his night. I caught up with Ryan in the infield care center, and here's what he had to say about the incident.
6: I got clear off of four and then protected the bottom, figured a crossover was coming, and felt like I just got driven over and crashed.
4: Does this warrant a conversation with Carson later on in the week?
6: How about tonight?
4: After that interview, I had a feeling there was more to the story. Then suddenly, Wendy Venturini reports this.
7: There's a fight!
8: There's a fight right in front of me, guys. This happened. Blaney came up full force. Blaney's being held back by crew members. There is fist flying here. It continues on.
4: Oh, this was good stuff. Here's what Carson Hocevar had to say after that.
8: Did you have any indication Ryan was coming your way?
6: No, they said he might want to talk. And then I saw him. And I was like, okay. He's moving pretty quick. And then they went to grab me. And I was like, well, I feel like you made a mistake there. You should have just thrown a punch. I don't know. I don't know what else I'm supposed to do there. I feel like I got to defend myself a little bit there. And, I can't just wait to for him to get the first one off.
8: So both of you made contact with each other?
6: Yeah, I felt like I was there. I mean, he just runs the top. He'd be fine. But felt like he tried to kind of cover it. They were telling me that his spotter was staying inside. And, I'm sure he's really frustrated. I think this chase is working out pretty good. Because I think he's just probably more mad at the situation than he is me. And I'm a good punching bag, but, I didn't get punched.
4: NASCAR announced neither will be fined for the incident. For PRN's Garage Pass, this is Andrew Kurland.
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1: ABC News, I'm Sherry Preston. Hackers may have hit the FBI and made off with information on current agents as well as those who wanted to become agents. The hack coming, it appears, through the Bureau's job site. President Trump says U.S. and Iranian officials met Tuesday on the sidelines of the U.N. despite threats by Trump to the U.N. General Assembly that he may annihilate the country if a deal isn't reached soon. With the midterms now less than 6 weeks away, a lot more in the GOP are talking about it.
2: More Republicans are calling for an end to the war, including Ohio Senator John Husted, who's in a re-election fight, saying the war needs to come to an end as quickly as possible so that we can lower gas prices. Diesel prices nationally have soared above $6.50 a gallon. Texas, Wisconsin, and Kentucky seeing the biggest spike from a year ago.
1: ABC's Lana Moise. The parents of Nolan Wells not giving up. They say they will announce their next step after a Mississippi grand jury failed to bring any charges in the death of their 18-year-old son. This is ABC News.
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7: River Country 107.5 News. I'm Jake Hall. Matthews County schools are closed today due to flooding, and five families in Warsaw will be able to enjoy a new place to live. Frank S. Miner reports.
8: The town of Warsaw recently held a ribbon-cutting event to signify the completion of the Warsaw Housing Rehabilitation Project, a grant funded by the Virginia Department of Housing and Community Development. The town received a competitive grant of $632,534 to rehabilitate three homes and to rebuild two homes across town, improving the quality of life for several families. The town also provided $30,000 in matching funds for sidewalk and driveway improvements and for temporary housing for the affected families. Mayor Randy Phelps described the project as a great example of what can happen when state and local governments work together and put resources to work where they can make a real difference in people's lives.
7: Northern Neck Electric Cooperative members elected James Wise, representing Westmoreland County, and Mary Reed, representing King George County, to continue their service to the Northern NNEC Board of Directors at the co-op's 89th annual membership meeting on Thursday, September 17th. Wise, who has served on the NNEC board for nearly 20 years, is the current chairman. Reed was appointed to her seat earlier this year. Governor Spanberger on Tuesday urged U.S. congressional leadership to take immediate action to confront the unprecedented risks posed by the rapid development of artificial intelligence and pledged to continue working with state partners to address AI concerns in the absence of federal regulation. Spanberger warned of the significant negative impacts on data privacy, employment, and large-scale resource consumption without new federal guardrails that achieve meaningful AI accountability. 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
10: Here's your updated forecast for the Northern Neck, Middle Peninsula area. A coastal flood warning continues until 8 a.m. Friday. Daytime highs approaching 66 today under overcast skies with rain likely, winds out of the northeast 10 to 15 miles per hour. Cloudy skies expected again tonight. Slight chance of rain. Lows level off around 57. Daytime highs approaching 66. Tomorrow, cloudy skies expected. I'm meteorologist Paul Trombley for your NASCAR racing station, River Country 107.5. Right now, it's 61 degrees.
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11: Kyle Larson to his inside as they hit the front straightaway. Green flag is out.
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12: 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Ty Gibbs spins. 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

0: River Country 107.5. That was Hudson Westbrook with Painted You Pretty. It is 6:15 and 60 degrees outside right now. I am Jake Hall. Good morning. Happy Wednesday. It's wet and cool. There is some debris on the roads out there. When I came in this morning, coming from Westmoreland County and Monocan Road especially, there was a lot of stuff in the road. Nothing really blocking the road, but just a lot of branches and leaves and that kind of stuff. So keep an eye out. Might be a little slick on the edges, on the shoulders. So stay in your lane. That would be wonderful. Up next, Gary Allen. He's got nothing on but the radio. And with these cooler temperatures, he probably ought to throw something else on. Weather today, high of 66. Low of 56 tonight and a high of 68 tomorrow. Cloudy skies with scattered rain showers likely today, and then a slight chance of scattered showers early on this evening. And looks pretty good for not raining on Thursday. But there is still a National Weather Service coastal hazard message from our friends down in Wakefield. Coastal flood warning remains in effect until 8 a.m. Friday. So keep an eye out on that, especially if you're on the water or working on the water. Might be some big waves out there too, because there's some heavy winds potential. So just be careful. Be careful. Had too many losses in the river this year. Every year, actually. Keep it here. About half an hour. Going to have some notable birthdays, and there's some good ones today on River Country 107.5.
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Don't Tell on Me from Jason Aldean on River Country 107.5. Before that, Patti Loveless. And just tried to think about Elvis. It is 6:29, 60 degrees outside right now on this beautiful Wednesday morning. It is a little rainy, at least it was when I came in. I haven't looked out the window in a couple minutes. Let's see. Coming up next, Amazed from Lone.

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1: 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Westmoreland County's Household Hazardous Waste Fall Collection will take place at the A.T. Johnson Building parking lot in Montrose Saturday, September 26th from 8 a.m. to 12 p.m. The Sheriff's Office will be there to collect prescription drugs for proper disposal. 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And Matthews County Public Schools are closed today due to a flooding issue. That's the community calendar on River Country 107.5.
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1: Matthews County Public Schools are closed today due to flooding. Virginia won't sign an agreement with the National Park Service on how a massive triumphal arch proposed by President Donald Trump next to Arlington National Cemetery would harm surrounding historic resources and how to minimize the damage. Those resources include a view between the Lincoln Memorial and the former home of Confederate General Robert E. Lee, conceived more than a century ago as a symbol of reconciliation between the North and South after the Civil War. This election day, Virginians will vote on three proposed constitutional amendments. The first asks voters whether to enshrine abortion rights and other reproductive freedoms in the state constitution. Abortion is currently legal in Virginia, the only southern state that has not enacted an abortion ban since the U.S. Supreme Court overturned Roe v. Wade in 2022. If a majority of those voting on Amendment 1 vote yes, the reproductive freedom provision will become part of the Virginia Constitution. A majority no vote would leave the Constitution and current state abortion laws unchanged. I'm Jay Call, River Country 107.5 News.
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12: River Country Weather. Here's your updated forecast for the Northern Neck Middle Peninsula area. A coastal flood warning continues until 8 a.m. Friday. Daytime highs approaching 66 today under overcast skies with rain likely. Winds out of the northeast 10 to 15 miles per hour. Cloudy skies expected again tonight. Slight chance of rain. Lows level off around 57. Daytime highs approaching 66. Tomorrow, cloudy skies expected. I'm meteorologist Paul Trombley for your NASCAR racing station, River Country 107.5. Right now, it's 61 degrees.
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14: 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High school volleyball scores from last night. Westmoreland tops Essex 3-0.

0: Northumberland over Rappahannock 3-1. Lancaster beat Colonial Beach 3-0. Middlesex over King and Queen 3-0. And West Point tops King William 3-2. Coming up today, weather permitting, cross country. Lancaster is supposed to host Rappahannock and Middlesex. In field hockey, Northumberland home against Fredericksburg Christian. And in JV football, Rappahannock at Middlesex, Westmoreland home against Arcadia, King William home against Armstrong. Again, weather permitting. In Major League Baseball, the Washington Nationals beat Detroit yesterday 3-1. They're in Detroit again today. First pitch, 1:10. The Baltimore Orioles game was postponed due to the rain, so they'll have a day-night doubleheader today at home against Toronto. Game 1, 1:35. Game 2, 6:35. In the WNBA, Washington Mystics win again over Connecticut, 79-69. In college football, this weekend, Saturday, Virginia Tech at Boston College. Kickoff is at noon. Pregame starts at 11 right here on River Country 107.5. And University of Virginia will be home against Delaware on Saturday. That game starts at 6. Pregame starts at 5 over on 105.5 WRAR. And NASCAR this weekend is at the Kansas Speedway. The O'Reilly Series is off. The Cup race is Sunday, and live coverage starts at 2 p.m. right here on your NASCAR racing station, River Country 107.5.
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0: River Country 107.5. That was Boston from Stella Lefty. And her and I have something in common. I like it when people are nice to me, too. Before that, Clay Walker, Baby Who Need Ya. It is 6:45 and 60 degrees outside. It is raining at the moment, at least right here in Tappahannock. High temperature today, 66, low of 56 tonight, and then tomorrow a high of 68. Cloudy skies, scattered rain showers likely throughout the day today. Then this evening, slight chance of scattered showers, and that should dissipate by tomorrow. Overcast skies tomorrow, but only a 5% chance of rain. I've heard there's some potential gale force winds, 5 to 6 foot waves and whatnot on the water. So be careful out there if you're on the water. Hopefully you don't have to be, or stay safe. Anyway, there is a coastal hazard message from our friends at the National Weather Service down in Wakefield. Coastal flood warning remains in effect until 8 a.m. Friday morning. So keep an eye on that. We'll keep an eye on that too. Fill you in the best we can if there's any issues. Up next, Take It Easy from Travis Tritt. And let's take a look at some notable birthdays. It's Wednesday, September 23rd, 2026. Celebrating birthdays today, singer-songwriter, and he actually collaborated with Willie Nelson on To All the Girls I've Loved Before, Julio Iglesias, 83 years old today. And this next one you might remember as a member of the E Street Band, possibly self-nicknamed The Boss, Bruce Springsteen, 77. And best known as Grumpy George Costanza on Seinfeld, Jason Alexander, 67. And one more for good measure, former Super Bowl winning coach of the Baltimore Ravens, now the head coach of the New York Giants, John Harbaugh, celebrating a birthday today, 64 years of age. Happy birthday to everybody on that list. Everyone else celebrating the birthday today. I hope it's absolutely fantastic. And coming up next, top of the hour, news and weather. And Take It Easy from Travis Tritt on River Country 107.5.
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1: ABC News, I'm Sherry Preston. The FBI now trying to figure out if a hacking group that claims to have stolen data on thousands of agents is telling the truth. The group called Shiny Hunters reportedly cracked the Bureau's job site and posted what it says is a sample of data on thousands of people. A day after President Trump spoke to the world from the UN, he will offer a rare greeting for China's president, welcoming Xi Jinping on the tarmac later today in Washington. War with Iran, a key part of the president's speech at the UN. ABC's Mary Bruce.
2: Part of this speech seems to be an effort by the president to try to convince global leaders who we know are weary of this war, who are feeling the global economic impacts of this, try to convince them that this will end soon, that a deal could be coming. And we heard the president return to that familiar tactic, threatening Iran to make a deal or else.
1: But with no end in sight, gas prices today are averaging $4.49 a gallon nationwide. This is ABC News.
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10: River Country 107.5 News, I'm Jake Hall. Matthews County schools are closed today due to flooding, and five families in Warsaw will be able to enjoy a new place to live. Frank S. Minor reports.
11: The town of Warsaw recently held a ribbon-cutting event to signify the completion of the Warsaw Housing Rehabilitation Project, a grant funded by the Virginia Department of Housing and Community Development. The town received a competitive grant of $632,534 to rehabilitate three homes and to rebuild two homes across town, improving the quality of life for several families. The town also provided $30,000 in matching funds for sidewalk and driveway improvements and for temporary housing for the affected families. Mayor Randy Phelps described the project as a great example of what can happen when state and local governments work together and put resources to work where they can make a real difference in people's lives.
10: Northern Neck Electric Cooperative members elected James Wise, representing Westmoreland County, and Mary Reed, representing King George County, to continue their service to the Northern NNEC Board of Directors at the co-op's 89th annual membership meeting on Thursday, September 17th. Wise, who has served on the NNEC board for nearly 20 years, is the current chairman. Reed was appointed to her seat earlier this year. Governor Spanberger on Tuesday urged U.S. congressional leadership to take immediate action to confront the unprecedented risks posed by the rapid development of artificial intelligence and pledged to continue working with state partners to address AI concerns in the absence of federal regulation. Spanberger warned of the significant negative impacts on data privacy, employment, and large-scale resource consumption without new federal guardrails that achieve meaningful AI accountability. This is River Country, 107.5 News.
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13: Here's your updated forecast for the Northern Neck, Middle Peninsula area. A coastal flood warning continues until 8 a.m. Friday. Daytime highs approaching 66 today under overcast skies with rain likely, winds out of the northeast 10 to 15 miles per hour. Cloudy skies expected again tonight. Slight chance of rain. Lows level off around 57. Daytime highs approaching 66. Tomorrow, cloudy skies expected. I'm meteorologist Paul Trombley for your NASCAR racing station, River Country 107.5. Currently, it's 60 degrees.
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0: River Country 107.5. That was Happened to Me from Russell Dickerson. Good morning. Thank you for joining me. I am Jay Call. It is a damp and cool Wednesday morning. Right now, 7:15 and just 60 degrees outside. Today, we're looking at a high of 66. Tomorrow, a high of 68. Going to get down in the mid-50s tonight. Today, cloudy skies with scattered rain showers likely. Winds out of the northwest, 10 to 15 miles per hour. Might be some heavier winds picking up here and there, creating some good-sized waves out on the rivers. Let's see, about a 15% chance of rain tonight, and then tomorrow should be gone, but we'll see. Coastal hazard message from the National Weather Service in Wakefield says a coastal flood warning remains in effect until 8 a.m. Friday. So 8 a.m. Friday, flood warning in effect, so keep an eye out on that. Let's see. Coming up next, John Party isn't just head over heels. He's head over boots on River Country 107.5.
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0: That was Kenny Chesney and Carry on River Country 107.5. Before that, "No, I Love You More," said Martina McBride. Kind of reminds me of when we were kids and hanging up with your girlfriend or boyfriend, and neither one of you would. You guys remember that. That's all right. That's enough of that. Let's take a look at some sports history.
1: What in the wide, wide world of sports is going on here?
0: It's Wednesday, September 23rd, 2026, and on this day in 1845, the first baseball team, the New York Knickerbockers, organizes and adopts a rule book known as the Knickerbocker Rules. In 1868, British Open Men's Golf, Prestwick Golf Club, Tom Morris Jr. beat his father, Tom Morris Sr., by 3 strokes. And at 17 years old, young Morris remains the youngest Open champion. And in 1988, Jose Canseco becomes baseball's first player to ever steal 40 bases and hit 40 home runs. Since then, only 5 more players have been added to that list, including Alfonso Soriano as a member of our very own Washington Nationals in 2006. That's a look at sports history. Coming up, news, weather, community calendar, local sports, and Garth Brooks, "Ain't Going Down Till the Sun Comes Up" on River Country 107.5.

0: sold. So for more information, call 580-5051. And one last note, you're probably aware already, but Matthews County schools are closed today due to flooding. That's a look at the community calendar on River Country 107.5.
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0: Matthews County Public Schools are closed today due to flooding. Virginia won't sign an agreement with the National Park Service on how a massive triumphal arch proposed by President Donald Trump next to Arlington National Cemetery would harm surrounding historic resources and how to minimize the damage. Those resources include a view between the Lincoln Memorial and the former home of Confederate General Robert E. Lee, conceived more than a century ago as a symbol of reconciliation between the North and South after the Civil War. This election day, Virginians will vote on three proposed constitutional amendments. The first asks voters whether to enshrine abortion rights and other reproductive freedoms in the state constitution. Abortion is currently legal in Virginia, the only southern state that has not enacted an abortion ban since the U.S. Supreme Court overturned Roe v. Wade in 2022. If a majority of those voting on Amendment 1 vote yes, the reproductive freedom provision will become part of the Virginia Constitution. A majority no vote would leave the Constitution and current state abortion laws unchanged. I'm Jay Call, River Country 107.5 News.
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7: Here's your updated forecast for the Northern Neck, Middle Peninsula area. A coastal flood warning continues until 8 a.m. Friday. Daytime highs approaching 66 today under overcast skies with rain likely, winds out of the northeast 10 to 15 miles per hour. Cloudy skies expected again tonight, slight chance of rain, lows level off around 57. Daytime highs approaching 66 tomorrow, cloudy skies expected. I'm meteorologist Paul Trombley for your NASCAR racing station, River Country 107.5. Currently, it's 60 degrees.
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0: Now let's take a look at the River Country 107.5 Sports Roundup. Volleyball scores from yesterday. Westmoreland tops Essex 3-0. Northumberland beat Rappahannock 3-1. Lancaster over Colonial Beach 3-0. Middlesex beat King and Queen 3-0. And West Point over King William 3-2. Coming up today, weather permitting, of course. These are all outdoor events. Lancaster in cross country hosting Rappahannock and Middlesex. In field hockey, Northumberland home against Fred.

0: Fredericksburg Christian in JV football, Rappahannock at Middlesex, Westmoreland home against Arcadia, and King William home against Armstrong. In Major League Baseball last night, Washington Nationals beat Detroit 3-1. They're in Detroit for an afternoon game today, first pitch at 1:10. Baltimore Orioles game yesterday got postponed. They have a day-night doubleheader today in Baltimore, 1:35 game one, game two, first pitch 6:35. In the WNBA, the Washington Mystics win again. They beat Connecticut 79-69. In college football this weekend, Saturday, Virginia Tech at Boston College. Kickoff is at noon. Pregame starts at 11 right here on River Country 107.5. And also Saturday, Virginia home against Delaware. That game starts at 6, pregame at 5 p.m. over on 105.5 WRAR. And NASCAR this weekend is at the Kansas Speedway. The O'Reilly Series is off. The Cup race is Sunday, and live coverage starts at 2 p.m. right here on your NASCAR racing station, River Country 107.5.
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0: River Country 107.5, and I'm very happy to report that Ella Langley is loving life again. It is 7:45 and 59 degrees outside right now. It's a little bit chillier than what we've gotten accustomed to. It is a rainy morning, and it should continue throughout the day. Scattered rain showers are likely, and a high of 66 degrees. So a little bit cooler, which is nice, I think. Tonight, low of 56, slight chance of scattered showers, otherwise cloudy skies. And then tomorrow, high of 68 and just about a 5% chance of rain. Not too bad. It's going to be a little breezy, 10 to 15 mile per hour winds, and they might pick up here and there and cause some bigger waves out on the water. There is a National Weather Service coastal hazard message. Coastal flood warning remains in effect until 8 a.m. Friday morning. So keep an eye on that. We'll keep an eye on that. Let you know if anything increases or gets worse or whatever. Hopefully nothing does. Up next, Where the Green Grass Grows from Tim McGraw, and top of the hour news and weather. But this weekend, make sure you tune in, as your home for Hokies football is River Country 107.5. 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
1: ABC News, I'm Sherry Preston. A day after addressing the UN General Assembly and warning a big decision is coming on Iran, President Trump welcomes China's president to Washington today. Hackers may have cracked the site of the FBI uses to post jobs, stealing information on thousands of people.
2: That website is where everyone who wants to be an agent has applied since 2017. As of last night, the site was down. The notorious hacking group called Shiny Hunters claims it stole data on almost all FBI agents and everyone who ever applied. It calls the hack payback for an FBI warning in May that exposed the group's methods.
1: ABC's Karen Hua. A new study of data on millions of children finds no link between moms taking Tylenol during pregnancy and disorders, including autism or ADHD. Torrential rain, practically the entire state of New Mexico under a flood watch into tomorrow morning. This is ABC News.
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11: River Country 107.5 News, I'm Jake Hall. Matthews County schools are closed today due to flooding, and five families in Warsaw will be able to enjoy a new place to live. Frank S. Miner reports.
12: The town of Warsaw recently held a ribbon-cutting event to signify the completion of the Warsaw Housing Rehabilitation Project, a grant funded by the Virginia Department of Housing and Community Development. The town received a competitive grant of $632,534 to rehabilitate three homes and to rebuild two homes across town, improving the quality of life for several families. The town also provided $30,000 in matching funds for sidewalk and driveway improvements and for temporary housing for the affected families. Mayor Randy Phelps described the project as a great example of what can happen when state and local governments work together and put resources to work where they can make a real difference in people's lives.
11: Northern Neck Electric Cooperative members elected James Wise, representing Westmoreland County, and Mary Reed, representing King George County, to continue their service to the Northern NNEC Board of Directors at the co-op's 89th annual membership meeting on Thursday, September 17th. Wise, who has served on the NNEC board for nearly 20 years, is the current chairman. Reed was appointed to her seat earlier this year. Governor Spanberger on Tuesday urged U.S. congressional leadership to take immediate action to confront the unprecedented risks posed by the rapid development of artificial intelligence and pledged to continue working with state partners to address AI concerns in the absence of federal regulation. Spanberger warned of the significant negative impacts on data privacy, employment, and large-scale resource consumption without new federal guardrails that achieve meaningful AI accountability. 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
14: Here's your updated forecast for the Northern Neck, Middle Peninsula area. A coastal flood warning continues until 8 a.m. Friday. Daytime highs approaching 66 today under overcast skies with rain likely, winds out of the northeast 10 to 15 miles per hour. cloudy skies expected again tonight. Slight chance of rain. Lows level off around 57. Daytime highs approaching 66. Tomorrow, cloudy skies expected. I'm meteorologist Paul Trombley for your NASCAR racing station, River Country 107.5. Currently, it's 60 degrees.
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0: 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And this is where you'll find his forecasts.
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0: River Country 107.5, Lainey Wilson and John Mayer, Phone, Keys, Wallet, and You. Before that, He Ain't Worth Missing, says Toby Keith. It is 8:15, 59 degrees outside right now. Looking at a high of 66 today, low of 56 tonight, and a high of 68 tomorrow. So much cooler temperatures. It is wet out there. There was some spots where the water was encroaching on the road a little bit on my way in this morning. That was about 4, so I don't know if it's gotten worse or receded. Hopefully everything is fine and dandy. Slight chance of rain tonight, and then tomorrow only about a 5% chance. Potentially get a little windy at times, though, so keep an eye on that. Up next, Rascal Flatts in my favorite fictitious town, Mayberry. There's a coastal flood warning as well. That remains in effect until 8 a.m. Friday morning. Let's see. Mayberry went over that. Ah, yes. This weekend, make sure you join host Craig Orndorff as he takes you on a trip through country music history. Travel back to the 80s and 90s and count down the top 20 songs from that week on Weekend in the Country. 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

0: Don't We? From Morgan Wallen on River Country 107.5. Let's see. It's 8:28 right now and 58 degrees. It is getting cooler as the day goes on. It will get up to a high of 66 today, though. Have more on that from Paul Trombley in just a minute, along with weather, news, community calendar, and if you haven't heard about it, well, I'm about to fill you in. Apparently, a Virginia woman allegedly tried to sabotage a DUI breath test by, get this, drinking water from a jail toilet. But a later test found her blood alcohol level to be more than 3 times the legal limit. And now on top of DUI, she's being charged for being a potty mouth. Oh, no. I'd hate to be the person to use that breathalyzer next. I can think of a lot of things. I've heard a lot of ways to beat a breathalyzer in my younger days, but drinking toilet water from the jail, not one I'd heard of previously, and certainly not one that I'd try. But I guess she that method doesn't work, I guess, is the short version of that story. So don't drink and drive. All right. Right now, community calendar, and in just a minute, you should probably leave. From Chris Stapleton on River Country 107.5.
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0: The Northumberland Public Library is hosting Books Alive featuring Mark Huffman. It's this Friday from 3 to 7 p.m. You can learn more about Mark's latest novel, The Last Tide. For more information, call 580-5051. And Westmoreland County's Household Hazardous Waste Fall Collection will take place at the A.T. Johnson Building parking lot in Montrose. It is Saturday, September 26th from 8 a.m. to 12 p.m. The sheriff's office will be there to collect prescription drugs for proper disposal. The collection is open to Westmoreland County residents.

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9: Here's your updated forecast for the Northern Neck Middle Peninsula area. A coastal flood warning continues until 8 a.m. Friday. Daytime highs approaching 66 today under overcast skies with rain likely. Winds out of the northeast, 10 to 15 miles per hour. Cloudy skies expected again tonight. Slight chance of rain. Lows dip down to about 57. Daytime highs approaching 66 tomorrow. Cloudy skies expected. I'm meteorologist Paul Trombley for your NASCAR racing station, River Country 107.5. Currently, it's 60 degrees.
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0: say so. River Country 107.5. That was Dan and Shay with Say So. It is 8:45, 58 degrees right now. I am Jay Call. Thank you so much for joining me this Wednesday, hump day, rainy, cool September morn. Coming up next, She's Got It All from Kenny Chesney. About 9:05, Carol and Kyle are going to come in here and proudly present to you The Swap Shop, which is, in case you hadn't heard, the longest running radio program in the Northern Neck. Other than that, I am going to head out of here. I, again, appreciate you listening, and I hope the rest of your day is exactly what you want it to be. This is River Country 107.5.
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1: ABC News, I'm Sherry Preston. President Trump welcomes China's President Xi Jinping to Washington later today for a state visit. And ABC's Britt Clement in China says AI is hanging over their meeting.
2: President Trump has made it very clear that he sees AI as a race the U.S. has to win, and he's resisted regulation. We know that Beijing has called Western safety warnings fear-mongering as well. We heard from Senator Bernie Sanders earlier this week on social media saying for the sake of all of humanity, Trump and Xi must negotiate a treaty around AI before it's too late.
1: This comes after President Trump told the U.N. that he has a big decision to make on Iran, whether to make a deal or, in his words, to annihilate the Islamic Republic. Iran's president addresses the United Nations in a few hours. GasBuddy says the average for a gallon of gas is now $4.48 nationwide. Sources tell ABC the FBI is looking into claims by a hacking group that it stole data on thousands of FBI agents. This is ABC News.
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8: 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I'm Frank S. Miner. One long-standing member and one recent appointee will continue their service on the Northern Neck Electric Cooperative Board of Directors, J. Call reports.
9: Members elected James Wise, representing Westmoreland County, and Mary Reed, representing King George County, to continue their service to the NNEC Board of Directors at the co-op's 89th annual membership meeting on Thursday, September 17th. Wise, who has served on the NNEC board for nearly 20 years, is the current chairman. Reed was appointed to her seat earlier this year.
8: The town of Warsaw recently held a ribbon-cutting event to signify the completion of the Warsaw Housing Rehabilitation Project, a grant-funded project by the Virginia Department of Housing and Community Development. The town received a competitive grant of $632,534 to rehabilitate 3 homes and to rebuild 2 homes across town, improving the quality of life for several families. The town also provided $30,000 in matching funds for sidewalk and driveway improvements and for temporary housing for affected families. Mayor Randy Phelps described the project as a great example of what can happen when state and local governments work together and put resources to work where they can make real differences in people's lives. Virginia won't sign an agreement with the National Park Service on how a massive triumphal arch proposed by President Donald Trump would harm surrounding historic resources, including a view between the Lincoln Memorial and the former home of Confederate General Robert E. Lee, conceived more than a century ago as a symbol of reconciliation between the North and the South after the Civil War. This election day, Virginians will vote on 3 proposed constitutional amendments. The first asks voters whether to enshrine abortion rights and other reproductive freedoms in the state constitution. Virginia is the only southern state that has not enacted an abortion ban since the U.S. Supreme Court overturned Roe v. Wade in 2022. 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
10: River Country Weather. Here's your updated forecast for the Northern Neck, Middle Peninsula area. A coastal flood warning continues until 8 a.m. Friday. Daytime highs approaching 66 today under overcast skies with rain likely. Winds out of the northeast 10 to 15 miles per hour. Cloudy skies expected again tonight. Slight chance of rain. Lows dip down to about 57. Daytime highs approaching 66. Tomorrow, cloudy skies expected. I'm meteorologist Paul Trombley for your NASCAR Racing Station, River Country 107.5. Currently, it's 60 degrees.

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2: It's that time of year that you don't know how to dress.
1: Yeah. No. Pretty much. 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
2: Mm-hmm. 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
3: Yes, I have three really nice bar stools. 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
2: 100 and at their wood. All right. Anything else, sir?
3: That's it.
2: All right. Let me get your phone number.
3: 804-262-8845.
2: All righty. I'll put these on for you.
3: And if anybody wants a picture of them, I can send them the picture if they want that purse.
2: Okay.
1: All right. Let's take another call.
2: Good morning. You're on Swap Shop.
4: Morning.
2: Hi.
4: I have a Yamaha keyboard that I like to sell.
2: Yamaha keyboard. Okay.
4: And $30 for that.
2: All right.
4: And my phone number is 804-694-6075.
2: All righty. I'll put that on for you, sir.
4: Okay. Thank you.
2: Mm-hmm. I'm going to recap now?
1: Yep.
2: All right. The first one had three wooden bar stools with backs. They don't swivel, but they're nice, he said. $100. 262-8845. And this gentleman had a Yamaha keyboard for $30. 694-6075.
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1: 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Pardon me. We'll go ahead and take our next break right now here on the Swap Shop. 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
0: 9:26 here on the Wednesday edition of the Swap Shop. It is last call, and we've got a phone call to start us off.
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4: Yes, I'm looking for the phone number for the small box blade.
0: No, it's a person looking for a small box grader.
4: Yes.
0: Okay, give me one second. I got a lot of papers here to dig through real quick, so pardon me. Oh, here we go. That number is 580-0008.
4: All right. Thank you.
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0: Slight chance of rain. Lows dip down to about 57. Daytime highs approaching 66. Tomorrow, cloudy skies expected. I'm meteorologist Paul Trombley for your NASCAR racing station, River Country 107.5. Currently, it's 60 degrees.
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1: Fall is in the air and it's time to celebrate. 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
1: ABC News, I'm Sherry Preston. Iran's president set to address the UN this morning, a day after President Trump talked about the decision he has to make. He says to make a deal with Iran is one choice. To annihilate the Islamic Republic is another. Later today, President Trump welcomes China's leader to Washington, ABC's Britt Clenett.
2: President Xi will get a rare greeting from President Trump on the tarmac when he arrives at Joint Base Andrews. That will then kick off some meetings here at the White House. But again, it's unclear what pressure, if any, the president will place on Xi when it comes to Iran.
1: That's NBC's Rachel Scott. AI also expected to be on the agenda. Weather worries across New Mexico. Heavy rain putting practically the entire state under a flood watch. An investigation underway after a notorious hacking group claimed it broke into the job site hosted by the FBI and stole data on thousands of agents and potential agents. More than 100 people now say they've suffered brain injuries riding a roller coaster in California, the X2 at Six Flags Magic Mountain. This is ABC News.
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12: Here's your updated forecast for the Northern Neck, Middle Peninsula area. A coastal flood warning continues until 8 a.m. Friday. Daytime highs approaching 66 today. Under overcast skies with a chance for isolated rain showers, northeast winds 10 to 20 miles per hour. Cloudy skies expected again tonight. Slight chance of rain. Lows level off around 57. High temperatures reach up to 66 tomorrow. Cloudy skies expected. I'm meteorologist Paul Trombley for your NASCAR racing station, River Country 107.5. Currently, it's 60 degrees.
13: Hi, everyone. I'm Craig Orndorff. On the next weekend in the country, we head back to late September 1982. When we were going through a recession. E.T. was the big movie at the box office, and the NFL players were on strike. And on the countdown, the hit makers were Kenny Rogers, Juice Newton, Dolly Parton, Alabama, Michael Martin Murphy, and Jerry Reed. 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

0: Tucker Wetmore and Brunette wraps up that set. Good to be with you midweek already. We're zooming through September, right? Pumpkin spice season on the way. Clay Walker and Riley Green also on the way right here. Superstars of yesterday and today.
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0: think is you drunk? That is Riley Green. George Strait, checking the box, yes or no. Carrie Underwood and Luke Bryan coming up. And so are the CMAs in November with Lainey Wilson hosting and Ella Langley leading the pack with 9 nominations, followed by her co-writer of Cheese in Texas, Miranda Lambert, following closely. It's going to be a good night. We'll keep reminding you as we get closer to the date this fall.
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4: Here's your updated forecast for the Northern Neck Middle Peninsula area. A coastal flood warning continues until 8 a.m. Friday. Daytime highs approaching 66 today. Under overcast skies with a chance for isolated rain showers, northeast winds 10 to 20 miles per hour. Cloudy skies expected again tonight. Slight chance of rain. Lows level off around 57. High temperatures reach up to 66 tomorrow. Cloudy skies expected. I'm meteorologist Paul Trombley for your NASCAR racing station, River Country 107.5. Currently, it's 60 degrees.
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0: country, and we all know it, Luke Bryan. 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
1: ABC News, I'm Sherry Preston. At the UN General Assembly right now, Iran's president through a translator talking about the war with the United States, saying
2: they came into surrounding territories and targeted our universities, our healthcare centers, our schools, our hospitals, our infrastructures, all of it against international law.
1: President Trump, in his own address yesterday, said the U.S. has a choice whether to work with Iran or to annihilate it as we approach the seven-month mark on a war that was only supposed to last 4 to 6 weeks. Today, the president welcomes Chinese leader Xi Jinping to the White House for a state dinner. The war with Iran and AI both expected to be topics. Virtually the entire state of New Mexico is under a flood watch today. Some areas could get 2 inches of rain an hour. New study on millions of kids shows no link between Tylenol and autism or ADHD. This is ABC News.
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9: Former NASCAR Cup Series champion Brad Keselowski will have a new crew chief beginning this weekend at the Kansas Speedway as Jeremy Bullins has left Roush Fenway Keselowski Racing. The two have been paired together since the start of the 2025 season. RFK engineer Mike Skarbowski will fill the crew chief role. And Junior Motorsports has announced that Sam Mayer is returning to the team for the 2027 O'Reilly Auto Parts Series season. Mayer currently drives the number 41 for Haas Factory Team, where he sits fifth in the championship standings. Mayer had previously driven for Junior Motorsports from 2021 to 2024, finishing as high as third in the standings. I'm Kyle Rickey. This is NASCAR Hot Pass on the Motor Racing Network.
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16: Here's your updated forecast. For the Northern Neck, Middle Peninsula area, a coastal flood warning continues until 8 a.m. Friday.
17: Daytime highs approaching 66 today. Under overcast skies with a chance for isolated rain showers, northeast winds 10 to 20 miles per hour. Cloudy skies expected again tonight. Slight chance of rain. Lows level off around 57. High temperatures reach up to 66 tomorrow. Cloudy skies expected. I'm meteorologist Paul Trombley for your NASCAR racing station, River Country 107.5. Currently, it's 60 degrees.
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0: Let's get to drinking. Chow with you. How about putting up the Christmas tree? 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What? It's crazy. 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
3: Here's your updated forecast for the Northern Neck, Middle Peninsula area. A coastal flood warning continues until 8 a.m. Friday. Daytime highs approaching 66 today. Under overcast skies with a chance for isolated rain showers, northeast winds 10 to 20 miles per hour. Cloudy skies expected again tonight. Slight chance of rain. Lows level off around 57. High temperatures reach up to 66 tomorrow. Cloudy skies expected. I'm meteorologist Paul Trombley for your NASCAR racing station, River Country 107.5. Currently, it's 60 degrees.
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0: painted you pretty. Even stayed within the lines. How about that? You give me some numbers and a paintbrush and I'll do pretty good. Brooks and Dunn will receive the Willie Nelson Lifetime Achievement Award at the CMAs in November. Well deserved. Brooks and Dunn coming up next.
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1: ABC News, I'm Sherry Preston. Iran's president addressing the UN General Assembly through a translator. His remarks coming a day after President Trump warned he might annihilate the Islamic Republic if no deal is reached to end the war.
2: He must know that the resistance of the Iranian people will only increase in the face of sanctions, increased pressure, increased bullying. We will never bow our head or bend at the knee.
1: Chinese President Xi Jinping will be at the White House this afternoon. President Trump planning to greet him on the tarmac as his plane lands for a state visit. The estate of Dolly Parton is accusing Parton's nephew of threatening to commit violence and destroy his aunt's legacy. Court documents filed in Nashville say Brian Seaver denies it, but the estate has filed a restraining order against him. Colosseum in Rome has been closed to mourn a 22-year-old worker who fell and died on Tuesday while trying to install a cable for a lighting project. This is ABC News.
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10: 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I'm Frank S. Miner. The town of Warsaw recently held a ribbon-cutting event to signify the completion of the Warsaw Housing Rehabilitation Project, a grant-funded project by the Virginia Department of Housing and Community Development. The town received a competitive grant of $632,534 to rehabilitate 3 homes and to rebuild 2 homes across town, improving the quality of life for several families. The town also provided $30,000 in matching funds for sidewalk and driveway improvements and for temporary housing for affected families. Mayor Randy Phelps described the project as a great example of what can happen when state and local governments work together and put resources to work where they can make real differences in people's lives. One long-standing member and one recent appointee will continue their service on the Northern Neck Electric Cooperative Board of Directors, Jay Call reports.
11: Members elected James Wise, representing Westmoreland County, and Mary Reed, representing King George County, to continue their service to the NNEC Board of Directors at the co-op's 89th annual membership meeting on Thursday, September 17th. Wise, who has served on the NNEC board for nearly 20 years, is the current chairman. Reed was appointed to her seat earlier this year.
10: Virginia won't sign an agreement with the National Park Service on how a massive triumphal arch proposed by President Donald Trump would harm surrounding historic resources, including a view between the Lincoln Memorial and the former home of Confederate General Robert E. Lee, conceived more than a century ago as a symbol of reconciliation between the North and the South after the Civil War. This election day, Virginians will vote on 3 proposed constitutional amendments. The first asks voters whether to enshrine abortion rights and other reproductive freedoms in the state constitution. Medical supply company Owens & Minor will close a production facility near Williamsburg, which will result in the loss of 419 jobs beginning the end of November. 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
13: Here's your updated forecast for the Northern Neck, Middle Peninsula area. A coastal flood warning continues until 8 a.m. Friday. Daytime highs approaching 66 today. Under overcast skies with a chance for isolated rain showers, northeast winds 10 to 20 miles per hour. Cloudy skies expected again tonight. Slight chance of rain. Lows level off around 57. High temperatures reach up to 66 tomorrow. Cloudy skies expected. I'm meteorologist Paul Trombley for your NASCAR racing station, River Country 107.5. Currently, it's 60 degrees.
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0: Della Lefty is taking country music by storm right there in Boston. All right, driving around, doing your gig for the day. 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Okay, Tim McGraw, Tracy Burt, Taylor Swift back on the country charts. Good to see our girl, right? Coming up next.
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5: Here's your updated forecast for the Northern Neck, Middle Peninsula area. A coastal flood warning continues until 8 a.m. Friday. Daytime highs approaching 66 this afternoon under overcast skies with a chance for isolated rain showers. Winds out of the northeast, 10 to 20 miles per hour. Slight chance of rain tonight. Lows dip down to about 57. Cloudy skies expected. Daytime highs approaching 66. Tomorrow, cloudy skies. I'm meteorologist Paul Trombley for your NASCAR racing station, River Country 107.5. Currently 60.
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0: Carry on. That's our man right there. Kenny Chesney's new album comes out in 2 days, the 25th. Now, he has described it as country, yacht, like a boat, yacht, rock. So whatever that means, it's named after one of his favorite marinas. So we know Kenny, always barefoot tan with cold beer in hand, right? Ready to sail away. Looking forward to the album.
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1: ABC News, I'm Brian Clark. Iran's president at the UN General Assembly said his country would not be bullied a day after President Trump threatened annihilation. Masoud Pezeshkian said through a translator, the U.S. is acting unlawfully.
2: They came into surrounding territories and targeted our universities, our healthcare centers, our schools, our hospitals, our infrastructures, all of it against international law.
1: President Trump will greet China's Xi Jinping himself today at Andrews Air Force Base as the Chinese leader makes his first state visit to the U.S. in over a decade. Disgraced film mogul Harvey Weinstein sentenced to 15 years in prison in New York for a 2006 sex assault. His original conviction had been overturned. He was convicted for a second time. And Dolly Parton's estate seeking a restraining order against her nephew Brian Seaver, who headed her security detail. He says it's a publicity stunt. This is ABC News.
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6: Here's your updated forecast for the Northern Neck Middle Peninsula area. A coastal flood warning continues until 8 a.m. Friday. Daytime highs approaching 65 this afternoon under overcast skies with a chance for isolated rain showers, northeasterly winds 10 to 20 miles per hour. Cloudy skies expected again tonight, slight chance for rain, lows dip down to about 57. Daytime highs approaching 66 tomorrow, cloudy skies expected. I'm meteorologist Paul Trombley for your NASCAR racing station, River Country 107.5. Right now, it's 61 degrees.
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0: Ride. We're going into Kansas. All right, with NASCAR this weekend. We got Sarah Evans with lots of suds in the bucket. And also Ella Langley is loving life again. We'll tell you more about Ella and her number one hit, Choosing Texas, still on the charts.
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0: Here's your updated forecast for the Northern Neck Middle Peninsula area. A coastal flood warning continues until 8 a.m. Friday. Daytime highs approaching 65 this afternoon under overcast skies with a chance for isolated rain showers, northeasterly winds 10 to 20 miles per hour. Cloudy skies expected again tonight, slight chance for rain, lows dip down to about 57. Daytime highs approaching 66 tomorrow, cloudy skies expected. I'm meteorologist Paul Trombley for your NASCAR racing station, River Country 107.5. Right now, it's 61 degrees.
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0: Lainey Wilson's going to be hosting the CMAs in November. There she is with pop star John Mayer and Phone Keys and Wallet. Trisha Yearwood coming up next. Chat with you, superstars of yesterday and today.
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1: ABC News, I'm Brian Clark. President Trump will greet China's Xi Jinping today at Joint Base Andrews. He'll arrive on his first state visit to the U.S. in over a decade. ABC's Karen Travers is at the White House with a preview.
2: Big things, of course, on the agenda, talking about trade and tariffs, Taiwan, the issue of AI, artificial intelligence, and also Iran. And this is going to be a big question about what pressure, if any, the president pushes on China because of the issue with Iran as Iran's biggest trading partner and the purchaser of Iranian oil.
1: Today, Iran's president told the UN General Assembly diplomacy should end the war, but he also said that Iran would not bow to threats or give up its nuclear program. A federal judge will hear arguments today over President Trump's ban on three news organizations from accessing the White House. Administration lawyers say it does not violate the First Amendment. And disgraced film mogul Harvey Weinstein sentenced to 15 years in prison for a 2006 sex assault. This is ABC News.
3: I'm a pretty great multitasker. 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
7: Country weather. Here's your updated forecast for the Northern Neck, Middle Peninsula area. A coastal flood warning continues until 8 a.m. Friday. Chance of rain showers this afternoon. Otherwise, cloudy skies expected. Daytime highs approaching 64. Northeasterly winds 10 to 20 miles per hour. Cloudy skies expected again tonight. Slight chance of rain showers. Lows dip down to about 57. Daytime highs approaching 66. Tomorrow, cloudy skies expected. I'm meteorologist Paul Trombley for your NASCAR racing station, River Country 107.5. Currently, it's 61 degrees.
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0: Say so. Dan and Shay are gonna say so, and I'm gonna remind you tomorrow on my show is Throwback Thursday. I'm gonna play you some songs that you put quarters in a jukebox to hear, all right? Dave and Nail up next.
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3: Here's your updated forecast for the Northern Neck, Middle Peninsula area. A coastal flood warning continues until 8 a.m. Friday. Chance of rain showers this afternoon. Otherwise, cloudy skies expected. Daytime highs approaching 64. Northeasterly winds 10 to 20 miles per hour. Cloudy skies expected again tonight. Slight chance of rain showers. Lows dip down to about 57. Daytime highs approaching 66. Tomorrow, cloudy skies expected. I'm meteorologist Paul Trombley for your NASCAR racing station, River Country 107.5. Currently 62.
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0: child with you. And south of Sanity. That's where my GPS and my brain takes me most days. Deanna Carter, Strawberry Wine coming up next. That's going to wrap it up for me. But I'll be back tomorrow with a lot of your favorite from back in the day boot scooting songs on my show called Throwback Thursday. All right. I hope to see you here. Have a good, safe rest of your day.
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1: ABC News, I'm Brian Clark. Rural Americans have been part of the Republican Party's base, and a new AP Kaiser Family Foundation poll shows some concern in the group heading into the midterms. It found the cost of living was a top issue, and that 75% of respondents say cost of living was only fair or poor in their community. ABC's Elizabeth Schulze says fuel prices are driving costs higher.
2: Regular gas this morning, $4.49 a gallon. That's the highest since May, and it's up from $2.94 at the start of the Iran war. Diesel is now averaging $6.52 a gallon. That's up from $3.74 when the war began.
1: And the war has been a major topic at the UN General Assembly, where today Iran's president said the country would not bow to bullying, but left the door open for negotiations. Disgraced film producer Harvey Weinstein was sentenced to 15 years in prison today in New York for the 2006 sex assault of a production assistant. This is ABC News.
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13: River Country Weather. Here's your updated forecast for the Northern Neck, Middle Peninsula area. A coastal flood warning continues until 8 a.m. Friday. Chance of rain showers this afternoon. Otherwise, cloudy skies expected. Daytime highs approaching 64. Northeasterly winds 10 to 20 miles per hour. Cloudy skies expected again tonight. Slight chance of rain showers. Lows dip down to about 57. Daytime highs approaching 66. Tomorrow, cloudy skies expected. I'm meteorologist Paul Trombley. For your NASCAR racing station, River Country 107.5. Currently 62.
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0: Yeah, talking about that first day of fall. Yeah, here it is on this Wednesday, the 23rd. Hey, if you're having a birthday today, share it with Bruce Springsteen, the boss. Yeah, born in the USA, born to run, 77 today. Jason Alexander, one of my faves. George Costanza, right, from Seinfeld fame, is 67. By the way, it's Go With Your Gut Day. Have you been going with your gut all day? Come on now.
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0: Yeah, Choosing Texas. Ella Langley's humongous hit right here with the Catfish hanging out in River Country 107.5. First day of fall. Are you feeling more fallish? Pumpkin spice in the air. Hey, join us for the big countdown every Sunday. Wrap up the weekend with the biggest hits and interviews with Crook and Chase back in. Going to be playing some great music for you Sunday night at 7.
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15: Here's your updated forecast for the Northern Neck Middle Peninsula area. A coastal flood warning continues until 8 a.m. Friday. Chance of rain showers this afternoon. Otherwise, cloudy skies expected. Daytime highs approaching 64. Northeasterly winds 10 to 20 miles per hour. Cloudy skies expected again tonight. Slight chance of rain showers. Lows dip down to about 57. Daytime highs approaching 66. Tomorrow, cloudy skies expected. I'm meteorologist Paul Trombley for your NASCAR racing station, River Country 107.5. Currently 62.
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0: You're going to like this one. Some people are now paying to get scratched. That's right. 32-year-old dude in China has opened up two unusual, quote, scratching salons where customers pay to relax while the staff gently scratch their backs, their bodies, their feet using specially designed fingernails. Okay. The idea came after he saw a video of a wife scratching her husband's back and noticed tons of people saying they'd gladly pay for that service. Really? The salons charge about $40 an hour, and the owner says business is booming, with customers saying the experience is even more relaxing than a massage. Going for an hour-long scratch? Creepy? Weird? Would you do it? Scratch it off my list.
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1: Excuse me, ma'am, can you help me? 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
1: ABC News, I'm Brian Clark. Iran's president told the United Nations General Assembly today the country would not be bullied, but opened the door to negotiations with the U.S. about ending the fighting. On the sidelines of the U.N., President Trump's Board of Peace unveiled a plan to rebuild Gaza, saying it would cost almost $2.5 billion. Board member Jared Kushner, the president's son-in-law, said,
2: I think there's been great cooperation and there's been much more efficiency to allow the aid to reach the people more directly and to eliminate a lot of the challenges and obstacles that were being put before United Nations.
1: Tomorrow, President Trump will host China's Xi Jinping for a state visit at the White House. The war in Iran and artificial intelligence are expected to be key topics. Dolly Parton's estate turned into a legal battleground involving the trustees and her nephew. The estate seeking a restraining order against Brian Seaver, who announced her death last month, saying he's threatening violence. This is ABC News.
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7: River Country Weather. Here's your updated forecast for the Northern Neck Middle Peninsula area. A coastal flood warning continues until 8 a.m. Friday. Lows dip down to about 57 tonight under overcast skies with a slight chance of rain showers. Winds out of the northeast, 10 to 15 miles per hour. Cloudy skies expected again tomorrow. Daytime highs approaching 66. Lows level off around 53. Tomorrow night, overcast skies. I'm meteorologist Paul Trombley for your NASCAR racing station, River Country 107.5. Right now, it's 63 degrees.
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0: Well, how about a new debate? Have you heard about this new debate? It's blowing up online after a recruiter warned that showing up to a job interview with a iced latte can come across as too casual. Oh, really? She says it makes it look like the interview is just another stop between errands rather than something like the candidate is taking seriously this job opportunity. You know, I say it's a good idea and a better idea if you get one for the person who you're interviewing. Show up with a nice iced latte for them. Nothing like good old-fashioned bribery, huh? Yeah, maybe a scratch-off ticket, too. There you go. I'm thinking here, aren't I?
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0: Luke Bryan here on the first day of fall. 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Or I have an echo here. Let's try this. Echo, play WNNT. 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
1: 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We begin with postponements to the local schedule for today. This afternoon's cross-country meet at Lancaster has been postponed to Thursday, and the Rappahannock Middlesex JV football game has been postponed, along with the Westmoreland Arcadia JV football game. There is one JV football game going on this evening at 6 o'clock. It'll be King William hosting Armstrong. In the major leagues, the Baltimore Orioles will play game two of their day-night doubleheader against the Blue Jays this evening at 6:35. In college football on Saturday, it'll be Virginia Tech hosting Boston College. That game kicks off at noon. Pre-game will be at 11 on River Country 107.5. Saturday evening, Virginia will host Delaware. That game kicks off at 6. Pre-game will be at 5 on 105.5 WRAR. And in NASCAR this weekend, the O'Reilly Series is off. The Cup Series is at Kansas Speedway Sunday at 2. You can hear that race live right here on your NASCAR racing station, River Country 107.5. You gotta
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3: weather. Here's your updated forecast for the Northern Neck, Middle Peninsula area. A coastal flood warning continues until 8 a.m. Friday. Lows dip down to about 57 tonight under overcast skies with a slight chance of rain showers. Winds out of the northeast, 10 to 15 miles per hour. Cloudy skies expected again tomorrow. Daytime highs approaching 66. Lows level off around 53 tomorrow night, overcast skies. I'm meteorologist Paul Trombley for your NASCAR racing station, River Country 107.5. Right now, it's 63 degrees.
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0: Well, here we go. Now that fall is here, the color combinations that are out this fall, update your closet from your summer clothes to your fall clothing, for example. If so, you're going to want to know which color duos are in, so you're very fashionable, which ones are officially dated. Keep this in mind, for planning for fall outfits, obviously. Out chocolate brown and camel, in chocolate brown and baby pink. Ooh. Out is burgundy and chartreuse, in burgundy and baby blue. Baby blue and out is black and hot pink. Really? And in is black and cherry red. Well, I got to go check my closet, see if I'm in or out. I'm not sure I have any hot pink stuff, though. But I wouldn't mind wearing some hot pink pants with a cherry hat. I'll work on that. Send you a pic.
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1: ABC News, I'm Brian Clark. No immediate ruling from the federal judge who heard arguments today over President Trump's ban on three news organizations. But Judge Timothy Kelly said the White House had not, quote, really justified its claims that the reporting from CNN, MS Now, and Politico threatened national security. Senate Minority Leader Chuck Schumer is calling on President Trump to take a firm line in his state visit with China's Xi Jinping.
2: President Trump must draw a hard line. Do not weaken America's export controls. Do not give China greater access to the advanced chips and chip-making equipment it needs to close the gap.
1: President will greet Xi tonight at Joint Base Andrews. Four Indianapolis police officers and a former officer were charged after department audits identified that they had potentially misused automatic license plate reader technology. And markets were all lower today on Wall Street. This is ABC News.
3: Well, it's a...
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12: No longer on baby watch, Daniel Suarez can concentrate on Kansas Speedway this weekend following the birth of his first child Tuesday. The Spire Motorsports driver may be last in the NASCAR Cup Series chase standings, but with Otto Suarez Piquet safely in mom Julia's arms, he can enjoy what he calls the character of Kansas.
18: Kansas is a very fun mile and a half. 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It's a racetrack that obviously you can run bottom, you can run middle, very fast, especially in qualifying. 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You know, there is a couple bumps on entry of one that you have to be aware of. So it's a racetrack that is gaining a lot of character, and it's getting a racetrack that we all enjoy a lot to race.
12: I'm Susie Armstrong. 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
20: Here's your updated forecast for the Northern Neck, Middle Peninsula area. A coastal flood warning continues until 8 a.m. Friday. Slight chance of rain showers tonight. Otherwise, cloudy skies expected. Lows level off around 57. Winds out of the northeast, 10 to 15 miles per hour. Cloudy skies expected again tomorrow. High temperatures reach up to 66. Lows dip down to about 53 tomorrow night. Mainly cloudy skies expected. I'm meteorologist Paul Trombley for your NASCAR racing station, River Country 107.5. Right now, it's 64 degrees.
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0: Let me ask you a question. You got a closet full of, quote, just-in-case stuff? A new decluttering trick that says it's time to be honest with yourselves. The viral 90-90 rule is designed to make cleaning out your home a lot less emotional. Are you ready? Now, the concept is simple. Pick up an item and ask yourself two questions. Have I used it in the last 90 days? And will I realistically use it in the next 90 days? If the answer to both is no, it's probably time to donate, sell, or toss. Well, I told my lovely wife about this, and she issued these four words. Don't touch my stuff. Ooh, ouch. Harsh. Okay, I'll just mess with my stuff.
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9: Here's your updated forecast for the Northern Neck Middle Peninsula area. A coastal flood warning continues until 8 a.m. Friday. Slight chance of rain showers tonight. Otherwise, cloudy skies expected. Lows level off around 57. Winds out of the northeast, 10 to 15 miles per hour. Cloudy skies expected again tomorrow. High temperatures reach up to 66. Lows dip down to about 53 tomorrow night. Mainly cloudy skies expected. I'm meteorologist Paul Trombley for your NASCAR racing station, River Country 107.5. Right now, it's 65 degrees.
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0: Well, here you go. Forget camera ready. Are you camera ready? The latest fashion trend is looking like you didn't try so hard. I love it. Fashion experts say we're entering a new era of analog dressing. All right, analog dressing, where clothes are intentionally imperfect, a reaction to years of curating every outfit for selfies, social media posts, and online approval, and making sure you're perfect. I love it. Imperfect clothes wearing. 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
1: ABC News, I'm Brian Clark. Iran's president at the United Nations General Assembly said his country will not be bullied, but left the door open for negotiations with the United States. ABC News has counted at least 16 incumbent Republicans in Congress or in key races who have called for an end to the war. The top Democrat in the House, Hakeem Jeffries, said,
2: "Now, it's interesting to me that several of them who are in tight races and are on the verge of losing, including in places like Iowa, or Michigan, or Wisconsin, are all now starting to say the war needs to end."
1: And the war is set to be a major issue when President Trump hosts China's Xi Jinping for a state visit. The president will greet Xi on the tarmac at Joint Base Andrews. Federal judge in Washington did not immediately rule in the lawsuit over President Trump's ban of three media organizations from the White House. This is ABC News.
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12: River Country Weather. Here's your updated forecast for the Northern Neck, Middle Peninsula area. A coastal flood warning continues until 8 a.m. Friday. Slight chance of rain showers tonight, otherwise cloudy skies expected. Lows level off around 57. Winds out of the northeast, 10 to 15 miles per hour. Cloudy skies expected again tomorrow. High temperatures reach up to 66. Lows dip down to about 53 tomorrow night. Mainly cloudy skies expected. I'm meteorologist Paul Trombley for your NASCAR racing station, River Country 107.5. Right now, it's 65 degrees.
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0: Kenny Chesney off the new release, Silver Sands Marina, the first of 10 new songs to check out. That's Carry On, of course. By the way, the No Shoes Nation is thrilled, right, that Kenny is back to playing stadiums next year in 2027. He's got Eric Church, Sheryl Crow, and newcomer Graylin James out on the road with him.
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6: Here's your updated forecast for the Northern Neck, Middle Peninsula area. A coastal flood warning continues until 8 a.m. Friday. Slight chance of rain showers tonight, otherwise cloudy skies expected. Lows level off around 57. Winds out of the northeast, 10 to 15 miles per hour. Cloudy skies expected again tomorrow. High temperatures reach up to 66. Lows dip down to about 53 tomorrow night. Mainly cloudy skies expected. I'm meteorologist Paul Trombley for your NASCAR racing station, River Country 107.5. Right now, it's 65 degrees.
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0: Well, here we go. Now that fall is here, the color combinations that are out this fall, update your closet from your summer clothes to your fall clothing, for example. If so, you're going to want to know which color duos are in. So you're very fashionable. Which ones are officially dated? Keep this is in mind, for planning for fall outfits, obviously. Out chocolate brown and camel, in chocolate brown and baby pink. Ooh. Out is burgundy and chartreuse, in burgundy and baby blue. Baby blue and out is black and hot pink. 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But I wouldn't mind wearing some hot pink, pants with a cherry hat. I'll work on that. Send you a pic.
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1: ABC News, I'm Brian Clark. Chinese leader Xi Jinping arrived in Washington to a red carpet greeting from President Trump at Joint Base Andrews. It kicked off a three-day state visit for Xi, but there are plenty of tensions between the U.S. and China, including trade and artificial intelligence. ABC's Karen Travers says the Iran war looms large.
2: This is going to be a big question about what pressure, if any, the president pushes on China because of the issue with Iran as Iran's biggest trading partner and the purchaser of Iranian oil.
1: A judge in Washington, D.C. did not immediately rule on President Trump's ban of several media organizations from the White House, but said it did not appear the White House followed proper process for revoking access for CNN, MS Now, and Politico. Dolly Parton's estate was granted a temporary restraining order against the late singer's nephew and his private security company. The estate claimed it was threatening violence and economic harm. This is ABC News.
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10: Country weather. Here's your updated forecast for the Northern Neck, Middle Peninsula area. A coastal flood warning continues until 8 a.m. Friday. Slight chance of rain showers tonight, otherwise cloudy skies expected. Lows level off around 57. Winds out of the northeast, 10 to 15 miles per hour. Cloudy skies expected again tomorrow. High temperatures reach up to 66. Lows dip down to about 53 tomorrow night. Mainly cloudy skies expected. I'm meteorologist Paul Trombley for your NASCAR racing station, River Country 107.5. Right now, it's 65 degrees.
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0: You're going to like this one. Some people are now paying to get scratched. That's right. 32-year-old dude in China has opened up two unusual, quote, scratching salons where customers pay to relax while the staff gently scratch their backs, their bodies, their feet using specially designed fingernails, okay? The idea came after he saw a video of a wife scratching her husband's back and noticed tons of people saying they'd gladly pay for that service. Really? The salons charge about $40 an hour, and the owner says business is booming, with customers saying the experience is even more relaxing than a massage. Going for an hour-long scratch? Creepy? Weird? Would you do it? Scratch it off my list.
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0: Loving that collaboration, Lainey Wilson and John Mayer on that sweet guitar, Phone Keys Wallet. John joined Lainey in Los Angeles recently for the Country Music Hall of Fame's All for the Hall event. Maybe we're going to get him to do some country music. Anyway, I got a question. Have you watched Lainey's appearance on Netflix's Leanne yet? You got to go look that up on Netflix.
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7: Here's your updated forecast for the Northern Neck, Middle Peninsula area. A coastal flood warning continues until 8 a.m. Friday. Slight chance of rain showers tonight. Otherwise, cloudy skies expected. Lows level off around 57. Winds out of the northeast, 10 to 15 miles per hour. Cloudy skies expected again tomorrow. High temperatures reach up to 66. Lows dip down to about 53 tomorrow night. Mainly cloudy skies expected. I'm meteorologist Paul Trombley for your NASCAR racing station, River Country 107.5. Currently, it's 64 degrees.
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0: say so.
1: Hey, did you hear about this Dunkin' online order? Dunkin' near Dayton, Ohio, received an online order that left everybody's jaws gaping, dropping. A woman placed an order for 6,000 donuts with chocolate frosting and sprinkles. That order, however, turned out to be a mistake, you think? And two extra zeros were added in error. With the donuts being frantically made, that left the store management with two options. Make the lady pay for the 6,000 donuts and deal with the ensuing freakout. I see. She only wanted 60. Or go to social media and tell everyone to come by for a free donut. Fortunately for that woman, the store chose the second option. And guests were encouraged to bring a box and take as many as they wanted. Wow. Donuts. Donuts. I bet Homer Simpson showed up with a box size of a dumpster. Free donuts. Ooh.
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1: ABC News, I'm Dave Packer. President Trump rolling out the red carpet at Joint Base Andrews, where he welcomed China's President Xi this evening. They'll be meeting tomorrow at the White House. On the agenda, Iran, and new warnings about artificial intelligence. Senate Minority Leader Chuck Schumer says the president needs to be firm on AI.
2: President Trump must draw a hard line. Do not weaken America's export controls. Do not give China greater access to the advanced chips and chip-making equipment it needs to close the gap.
1: The Iran war making it more expensive to fill your tank. Gas prices climbing while diesel costs hit another all-time high. Diesel now averaging $6.52 a gallon. A D.C. judge ending an emergency hearing with no ruling, no indication as to when he would rule on President Trump's ban of certain media outlets from the White House. Flood alerts have been issued across New Mexico. They've seen monsoon rainfall, some areas up to 5 inches. This is ABC News.
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